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1: This your boy Souls, your boy Tell 'em. 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Oh, nah, nah. 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

0: The excessive heat around East Tennessee and the southeastern U.S. continues as we get into our Thursday, Friday, and your Saturday as well. With the heat advisory in effect all the way through Friday, but maybe extended through Saturday, we'll also see increasing chances for showers and storms. 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That's your latest forecast. I'm meteorologist Mike Witcher from the East Tennessee Weather Center. And remember to always get the latest forecast weather updates with the East Tennessee Weather App.
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0: 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Know what I'm saying?
1: The excessive heat around East Tennessee and the southeastern U.S. continues as we get into our Thursday, Friday, and your Saturday as well. With the heat advisory in effect all the way through Friday, but may be extended through Saturday, we'll also see increasing chances for showers and storms. 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That's your latest forecast. I'm meteorologist Mike Witcher from the East Tennessee Weather Center. And remember to always get the latest forecast weather updates with the East Tennessee Weather
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1: Y'all get ready to put y'all up on something, man. Yo, when you see something ill, you know what I mean? That's woke. Anything ill you see is woke.

The excessive heat around East Tennessee and the southeastern U.S. continues as we get into our Thursday, Friday, and your Saturday as well. With the heat advisory in effect all the way through Friday, but may be extended through Saturday, we'll also see increasing chances for showers and storms. 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That's your latest forecast. I'm meteorologist Mike Witcher from the East Tennessee Weather Center. And remember to always get the latest forecast weather updates with the East Tennessee Weather app.

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1: Now, before I finish, let me just say, I did not come here to show out. Did not come here to impress you. Because to tell you the truth, when I leave here, I'm gone. And I don't care what you think about me. 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

0: The excessive heat around East Tennessee and the southeastern U.S. continues as we get into our Thursday, Friday, and your Saturday as well. With the heat advisory in effect all the way through Friday, but maybe extended through Saturday, we'll also see increasing chances for showers and storms. 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Donate local and save local lives. That's your latest forecast. I'm meteorologist Mike Witcher from the East Tennessee Weather Center. And remember to always get the latest forecast weather updates with the East Tennessee Weather app.
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0: The excessive heat around East Tennessee and the southeastern U.S. continues as we get into our Thursday, Friday, and your Saturday as well. With the heat advisory in effect all the way through Friday, but maybe extended through Saturday, we'll also see increasing chances for showers and storms. 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That's your latest forecast. I'm meteorologist Mike Witcher from the East Tennessee Weather Center. And remember to always get the latest forecast weather updates with the East Tennessee Weather app.
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0: The excessive heat around East Tennessee and the southeastern U.S. continues as we get into our Thursday, Friday, and your Saturday as well. With the heat advisory in effect all the way through Friday, but maybe extended through Saturday, we'll also see increasing chances for showers and storms. 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That's your latest forecast. I'm meteorologist Mike Witcher from the East Tennessee Weather Center. And remember to always get the latest forecast weather updates with the East Tennessee Weather app.
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3: People just don't see how much work is really involved in this rap. I didn't know it. I didn't see it. I never saw it until I was actually in it. You really gotta be in it to understand what it's like. But you always gotta, people always gotta see you smile. You always gotta put on that fake, you know what I'm saying?

The excessive heat around East Tennessee and the southeastern U.S. continues as we get into our Thursday, Friday, and your Saturday as well. With the heat advisory in effect all the way through Friday, but maybe extended through Saturday, we'll also see increasing chances for showers and storms. 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That's your latest forecast. I'm meteorologist Mike Witcher from the East Tennessee Weather Center. And remember to always get the latest forecast weather updates with the East Tennessee Weather app. Jump 96.

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1: The excessive heat around East Tennessee and the southeastern U.S. continues as we get into our Thursday, Friday, and your Saturday as well. With the heat advisory in effect all the way through Friday, but maybe extended through Saturday, we'll also see increasing chances for showers and storms. 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That's your latest forecast. I'm meteorologist Mike Witcher from the East Tennessee Weather Center. And remember to always get the latest forecast weather updates with the East Tennessee Weather app.

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0: The excessive heat around East Tennessee and the southeastern U.S. continues as we get into our Thursday, Friday, and your Saturday as well. With the heat advisory in effect all the way through Friday, but may be extended through Saturday, we'll also see increasing chances for showers and storms. 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That's your latest forecast. I'm meteorologist Mike Witcher from the East Tennessee Weather Center. And remember to always get the latest forecast weather updates with the East Tennessee Weather
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4: Crazy with this thing. Don't you know I'm loco?

0: morning. It's Didi in the morning, and welcome to the show. It is Thursday.
1: Ow.
0: All right, so J. Cruz is here. Trey G and comedian J.J. Williamson.
2: Hello.
0: It is July 2nd. It is World UFO Day.
2: No, not today.
0: Yes, what you mean? I believe it.
3: Yeah. The whole world sees
2: it. If it's UFO Day, I better see one.
0: Yeah.
2: I better see one.
0: Okay. You're going to see one soon, but you're not going to want to believe it. You know, and they've been around for a while, and you didn't believe
3: it. Me and Gino, my baby boy, we saw a very strange light in the sky one night, recorded it. The next day, it was on the news.
0: Really?
3: Yeah, I still have the video.
0: What they say about it on the news? What they say? It was a weather balloon?
3: No, they just said it was a strange light. A couple people saw it.
0: Because, you know, they always want to tell everybody, it's a weather balloon. It's a weather balloon. It's a weather balloon.
3: Right.
2: Oh, a number, the 60 watt bulb.
0: Well, listen, go see Disclosure. I went to see it. It was all right.
3: Yeah.
0: Did you go see it?
3: I haven't heard great things about it, though. I know, I'm waiting.
0: Okay. What you waiting for?
3: Streaming.
0: All right. Hey, listen, shout out. You know the Michael Jackson movie's already streaming, too. Y'all saw that?
3: Yes, I saw that.
0: It's been streaming already. Hey, it's National I Forgot Day.
3: Huh? I forgot it was I Forgot Day.
0: Yes, it is. It's Made in the USA Day.
3: What is?
0: Born in the USA, I was.
4: Oh, God.
3: We don't make a lot of stuff.
4: Oh, God.
0: Yep, Made in the USA Day today. And then it is Thirsty Thursday.
3: Come on now. Get your drink on responsibly.
0: Yep, Thirsty Thursdays. All right, listen, we kick the show off with our birthdays. Let's do it. Saweetie celebrating a birthday. Where is she? Where is Saweetie?
3: I'm being rich somewhere.
0: Or
4: that's a good question.
0: Or is she over in Dubai?
4: Oh, yeah.
0: People been making comments about her. Y'all been hearing that?
2: Is that where she at?
0: Well, they were doing... there have been some allegations made about her, and I hate that. Hey, the actress Lindsay Lohan is celebrating a birthday today. Mm-hmm. And then the singer Burner Boy is celebrating a birthday today as well. All right. All right. Now, kick the show off with our early morning memes. Mine just says this. People be like, oh, my God, you're so funny. I be like, thanks. They used to put my desk in the hallway.
4: Oh, dang. You was bad.
0: Y'all remember
3: being that?
4: Yo, it was the class clown.
0: Yeah, they would put you in the hallway.
4: So would.
0: You move your desk outside, Dee Dee.
3: All loud.
0: I know JJ's got moved outside. Your desk?
2: I do.
0: Yeah. No.
4: Uh-uh.
0: You did.
2: I did. I mean, you know what I meant.
0: Uh-uh. No, I don't.
4: Yeah, I ain't gonna lie to you. My desk got moved outside plenty of times.
0: Oh, did you too?
4: Oh, my mama got called. My granny worked at the school at one point. She would just tell my granny to tell my mom.
0: That's the message.
4: It was so bad.
2: Matter of fact, I took my final exam out there.
0: Damn, out in the hallway.
2: In the hallway.
3: Damn. They didn't care if you cheated or not.
0: Damn.
3: Yeah,
0: That's crazy.
3: All right, here we go. I'm a dad. If you're a dad and you need a dad joke, I got one for you.
2: Let's go, Cruz.
3: I only know 25 letters of the alphabet.
2: That's it?
3: Because I don't know why.
4: That was a good one.
0: That's so silly.
2: Yeah.
0: It's so silly.
3: I'm going to put my pistols away.
0: You know what? That was silly. Okay, what you got over there, Trey?
4: Mine says, women that call you until you answer is a whole different level of crazy.
3: Boy, say that again.
0: Damn.
4: Whole different level. I had one girl call me. I counted 156 times one time.
0: Yeah.
4: Just until I answered
3: the
4: phone.
3: Did you put up a restraining order?
4: No. 156 times.
3: That's
4: not
3: crazy.
4: Lying.
0: Damn, yeah. Trey.
2: That's
0: Trey,
2: a
0: what
2: lot.
0: You, what you be doing?
2: Okay.
0: Damn, them ladies.
4: Not answering, obviously.
0: Yeah. Yeah. Ignoring
4: us. Asleep.
0: All right, what you got, Jay?
2: All right, here we go. I don't care what nobody says. Good people get tired of being good people to ungrateful ass people.
0: Ain't that the truth?
2: I'm tired of it, man.
0: I agree with that. All right.
2: Damn.
0: That's a good one. Thank
3: that's
0: you.
3: A nice one, man.
0: All right, that's how we kick off our show with our early morning memes. Coming up this morning on the show, psychic astrologist Kim Allen's going to stop by to give us a look into your future and for the month of July. Also, we're going to keep it politics free.
3: That's right.
0: Uh-huh.
3: No politico.
0: Yep, it's no politics Thursday.
3: Ooh. We're going to try.
0: All right, and also we got money for you inside our $1,000 minute
2: game.
0: All right, here we go. It is Thursday. And let's have a great day, y'all. It's Didi in the morning. 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
12: Oh!

0: Okay, guys, we need to have a conversation about Soulja Boy. Hey, good morning. It's Dee Dee in the morning. Jay Cruz is here, Trey G and comedian JJ Williams. So did anybody see what Soulja Boy now is saying? They said Soulja Boy is floating the idea of starting his own award show. Mm-hmm. So you would have the BET Awards, MTV Awards, the Oscars, the Soulja Boy Award, the Tonys.
1: The Emmys. The Tonys and Soulja Boy
0: And the Soulja Boy Award.
2: And Soulja Boy. Mm-hmm.
1: Yeah. So one of them don't fit.
0: Yeah.
1: One of them don't fit.
0: Soulja Boy, though, guess what he said? He is floating the idea of starting his own awards show for rappers who never got their credit, he says.
1: Right?
0: Okay. He named himself.
2: Okay.
0: He didn't get credit. Dang. He said Chief Keef.
1: Okay, yeah. Chief Keef ushered in a whole, like, drill generation.
0: Right.
2: Heck yeah.
0: So he's saying he needs an award. Yeah. Kodak Black?
1: Yeah. Why? Yeah, yeah. Kodak is not widely celebrated. Mm-hmm. For whatever reason, they forget about Bill Capri.
0: Uh-huh.
1: But I think it might be the drugs, okay. Honestly. But he is the voice of a young generation.
0: Right.
1: Okay. Oh, yeah.
3: Right. Right. Man. Sure. This was.
0: Okay, if you're going to give out any, I say this. Give out, Soulja Boy is giving out, again, awards to those rappers who never got their credit. Twista.
1: Sure.
0: Twista to me should get one for rapping so fast.
1: I can make you a celebrity overnight.
0: Yeah. For how fast he raps. Okay.
1: Okay.
0: Here's
1: I would
0: another
1: love
0: one.
1: It.
0: I think that this guy right here should get an award.
1: That's
0: all right.
1: Is that Mims?
3: That's Jaquan.
0: Okay, wait.
1: Everybody in the club getting tips.
0: And think about it. What's his name? Song was based on this.
1: Ooh.
0: The country artist who just had
1: Oh, Shaboozy.
0: That's why he needs to get an award. This needs an award. What do y'all think?
1: I like that.
0: Okay.
1: I like Jaquan.
0: All right,
1: yeah.
0: Here's another one I thought of. You're going to give awards, right, to rappers who never got their credit. This one needs one.
1: Buddha Stanky Leg.
0: Come on.
1: GS Boy.
0: Come on.
1: Buddha Stanky Leg.
0: People still doing it.
1: Yeah, shout out to GS Boys.
3: Okay. I'm with that one.
1: Okay. That's Dallas, Texas.
0: Okay, here's another one, y'all. Again, Soulja Boy starting out his own award show for rappers. This guy right here, because it's still played and everybody loses their mind.
1: Who is this?
0: DJ Cool. What is it, Cool? Who is it again?
1: Cool Herc?
0: Yeah, I think so.
1: Cool Herc?
0: Yeah.
1: Okay. One of the founders of hip-hop.
2: Yeah,
1: for sure.
0: Come on.
2: My throat.
1: My gosh.
0: Everybody, you know, come on.
2: He's still in the club.
0: That's still in the
2: club.
0: So that should get an award.
2: Absolutely.
0: All right, another one right here.

0: I believe, yeah.
1: Okay, so did they ever have any other hits?
0: Nah, they did. They had a couple. They ran off with this song a little bit, though.
2: A little Will, though.
0: This started off in Dallas, the Dougie D.
2: Yeah, okay. For sure.
0: And they kind of ran with it. Shouts out to them folks, though.
1: All right, so again, if he's going to give away awards to certain rappers who never got their credit, and this one here, and this is the last one I got, then y'all can throw me what you want, but these were some of mine.
0: Yeah, okay.
1: This one right here, she didn't get her award, but she needs it because a dance was started. Come on.

0: Kanye with it.
1: Yeah.
0: People don't realize that's Kanye too. Right.
2: That's Kanye too.
1: Nobody is giving her an award.
2: Yeah.
1: So, I mean, I'm just saying, anybody got any more? Any rappers that you think should get an award? Because Soulja Boy says there are some that need one.
0: Sure.
3: Noriega.
1: Okay.
0: Noriega, the podcast.
3: Don't do that. He was a rapper at first. Capone and Noriega, both of them right there.
1: Why do you say that?
3: Because they had classic albums. They molded a generation.
2: Okay. I know Noriega.
1: All right. Anybody got any other rappers?
0: You know what? I would honestly say, and I don't think this man gets enough credit. I think he got passed up at the BET Awards. Wale.
1: Okay, that's a good one.
0: Wale does not get enough credit. He does not get the credit that he deserves.
3: I'm gonna drop a bunch. Joel Santana.
0: Joel Santana.
3: Come on, Dipset. Oh my God, you guys are tripping.
1: I think so.
3: Jim Jones.
0: Nah. He get enough credit.
1: Yo Gotti. Okay, Yo Gotti.
0: He get enough credit.
1: Hey, who else? Who else would y'all say?
2: Mike Jones.
0: Who?
1: Mike Jones.
2: Back then, they didn't want me.
0: Now they all on me. Mike Jones literally ran the game at one point.
1: Yeah, you're right.
0: People don't give him enough credit for that.
1: That's a good one. Who else? Any other rappers that you say, oh my God, we need to give them an award?
4: Kid Cudi.
3: Yeah. He's won awards.
1: Okay, all right.
3: Paul Wall.
1: Yeah, Paul Wall for sure.
0: Yeah, Paul Wall for sure.
2: How about Meems? This is why we hot.
1: Hold on a second.
3: This is why we hot.
1: Hold on a second. You guys, we just really canceled our producer, Tracy. Tracy, come back to the mic. She canceled herself.
2: She walked out.
1: Detected. Hold on. What's with the Kid Cudi? You yelled Kid Cudi.
4: There's a whole generation of alternate rap and hip hop that, yes, Kanye has been given credit for, but Kid Cudi kind of pushed a little bit more in the 2010s.
1: Okay.
0: Sure.
1: Day and night.
0: I say Lil Boosie.
1: I agree.
0: But you gotta take the love off his name because he ain't Lil Boosie no more. Boosie and Webby. Yeah. Oh, that was a time, boy.
1: Yeah, those are some rappers.
0: You had to beat her.
1: I agree.
3: Okay.
0: I got one. Plies.
1: Plies.
0: Plies should get a little bit more credit than what they deserve. Come on now. Yeah. Pretty Ricky probably should get a little bit more credit than what they deserve because I didn't know
2: we're going too far.
0: I'm just saying, man.
1: Okay, this is the ones he says that didn't get no love. Pretty Ricky just got love on a Versus.
0: Sure, but they ain't get enough.
1: Yeah. Well, shouts out to Soulja Boy for the idea, starting his own award show for rappers who never got credit.
2: I like it.
1: It's DD in the morning.
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7: The excessive heat around East Tennessee and the southeastern U.S. continues as we get into our Thursday, Friday, and your Saturday as well. With the heat advisory in effect all the way through Friday, but may be extended through Saturday, we'll also see increasing chances for showers and storms. 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I'm meteorologist Mike Witcher from the East Tennessee Weather Center. And remember to always get the latest forecast weather updates with the East Tennessee Weather app.
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0: Didi in the morning. Fellas, I think you need to gather around because our producer, Tracy, handed me something. She wanted to do this. She said, Didi, you should do this contest on the show with the guys, this little game.
1: Okay.
0: All right?
2: Play the game.
0: And it's time for all of you guys to be honest. Trey, pay attention, sir. Listen up.
1: Who you talking to?
3: Damn.
0: I said Trey.
1: You can't be talking to this one.
3: Damn.
1: You must be talking to another one in your mind.
3: Ooh.
1: You don't tell me pay attention. I'm always on alert.
3: Ooh. That's how you want some shit. Some
0: stuff to start. You see what you started, Trey? All right, listen. I need you guys to keep score. You ready? I'm going to ask you a question. You got to be honest and truthful, fellas.
1: Okay, come on.
2: I always am.
0: All right, here we go. How many times have you smoked this week, JJ? This week?
1: Four.
0: All right. And what about you, Cruz?
4: 14.
0: All right, 14.
2: Damn.
0: All right, Trey?
1: Zero.
0: I like that. Okay. All right. How many times you gotten drunk this year?
1: Two.
0: Two for JJ.
4: It's June.
0: Yep, what you got?
3: Be honest.
4: 10?
0: 10 times you've gotten drunk this year?
2: I mean, like, not sloppy drunk. I'm never sloppy. I'm always got myself together. But, I mean, tipsy?
0: No,
2: yeah,
0: I heard you on a few cruises in the streets. You sounded sloppy.
1: Yeah, 100%. Yeah, 100%.
0: You were slurring.
2: That was a long time ago.
0: All right, Trey, how many times you gotten drunk this year?
1: I've never been drunk before. Zero.
0: Damn, he's so
2: no,
0: good.
2: No, yeah, I see you, like, a little tipsy maybe one. Man, you don't think?
1: That's not drunk. That's
0: all right,
1: tipsy.
0: All right. Here's one. I know Trey did this one. How many times y'all peed in the pool in life?
3: I'm going to say about 75 times.
0: Damn. Clearly, every time you get
1: in,
0: you look at the pool as a toilet.
1: Yeah, for real.
0: All right, what about you?
1: As an adult, I stopped doing that. But as a kid, I used to turn some pools up, boy. So I'm going to say 15.
2: Okay, so I don't pee in pools. Okay. All right? I'm just going to say no.
1: Lame.
2: No, I'm zero.
1: Okay. Lame.
0: How many of you guys have ever been in a fist fight?
3: I'm going to say about 12.
0: Damn.
2: Oh,
0: damn, you five. What about you, Cruz?
2: I'm going to say 30.
0: You've been in 30 fights?
2: Absolutely.
0: How many did you win?
4: Half.
0: Oh,
4: half.
3: Yeah, if I had to look at my record, I think I was like 6-5-1. 6-5-1. I had a draw.
2: Anybody who fought a lot growing up knows they took L's.
0: Forget that one. All right, Trey, forget that. We're not. Okay,
1: right,
0: what about this one? Stole something. I know y'all stole something. I know JJ stole something.
1: How many times?
0: How many times you stole something, Trey? How many times you stole something in life?
1: It's been quite a few times.
0: As a child, you used to steal things?
1: I say 10 plus.
0: 10 plus.
1: I say 10 plus.
0: All right, what about you, JJ?
3: I would say about 15.
0: Damn, you was no good. Yeah. God damn, you were no good ass child.
3: Hey, I'm looking at your purse now.
0: I see. What about you, Cruz? You stole something. How many times?
2: 50 and up. Guys, I just ran the streets. We did so much dirt.
0: About 50.
2: Stuff I stole.
0: Did you say 50?
2: Yeah. Wow. You stole everything.
0: Damn. All right, been in love then.
1: Criminal.
0: Yeah, you stole a lot. How many times you been in love? You stole a woman's heart.
2: You know what? I was a sucker. I thought I was in love a million times. 10, 20 times.
0: 10 or 20 times?
2: Yeah, at least.
0: Oh, so you fall in love easily?
2: Yeah.
0: Okay, he said 10. 10 or 20, which one is it?
2: Let's go 15 in the middle.
0: 15 times this guy's been in love. What about you, Trey?
1: In love?
0: You've been in love once.
1: One time.
0: I knew it.
1: Yeah, one time.
0: What about you, JJ?
3: Twice.
0: All right. That one over there fall in love easily.
1: Yeah, he fall in love with
2: that. Okay, we had a good date. I love you.
0: All right. How many of y'all got arrested? Let me write that down. Once.
1: One. Ooh, damn.
0: I got JJ on there. How many times, Cruz?
2: Seven.
0: 7 times you've been arrested.
3: Damn. When you actually had handcuffs on you?
2: Mm-hmm.
3: Oh, wow.
1: Criminal.
0: I was just getting ready to say, clearly we didn't do no background checks.
2: Real talk, I almost didn't get my first job in radio because of my background.
0: How'd you get into the White House? You've been arrested 7 times.
1: Real?
2: Those crimes weren't that serious.
0: I can't believe it. Remember that time we got invited?
2: The one they treated like a criminal.
3: Hey, they must have run your stuff.
0: I know it. Trey, any arrests?
1: I mean, I ain't never been arrested, but I done been handcuffed a couple times.
3: Hey! I'm so scared of that, dog. Man, I'm scared of that.
0: Time. All right, how many of you guys made out in public?
3: Oh,
0: you was kissing all day.
3: Yeah, I'm gonna say about 6 times.
0: You've been out in public, just all in.
3: Man, all in.
0: All right. What about you, Trey?
1: Yeah, I'll probably say about 5 plus.
0: 5. Okay.
1: Yeah,
0: what about you?
1: Plus.
2: How could you keep track of kissing in public? I don't know.
0: I can because I don't do it much. A billion.
2: I mean, you don't kiss your mate in public.
0: No, we don't make out and be doing all of that in public.
2: Yeah,
0: I'm not a a PDA
2: a public,
0: person.
2: Yeah,
0: I'm not a PDA.
2: I'm gonna say above 20.
0: Damn, this dude here is excelling right now.
1: Not excelling.
2: I just do a lot. Everything is.
3: Can I add a question?
1: Not excelling.
3: How many times have you made out in the back seat of a car?
0: Oh, I've done it once.
1: Man, in the back seat?
3: Back seat?
0: I did once.
3: I'm gonna say about about 7 times for me.
0: Damn.
1: In the backseat. Backseat of a car? Man, I be in the front with it.
2: Do you know how many girls I kissed in the backseat of a car? Yeah. These questions are crazy.
0: All right, the final one. How many won something gambling?
3: Oh, me. Hell, something yeah. Gambling? Yeah. Gambling? Uh-huh. Casino? Mm-hmm. Yes.
0: How many times?
3: You went in a casino. Oh, man, I won at least about 15 times. Okay. Or more.
0: And you weren't in a casino.
1: Yeah, we
0: went
1: in a casino when I was gambling. But, yeah, I don't won something before.
0: All right. These guys. Okay. Yeah. I can't take it. I can't even add up all you criminal numbers.
3: But if you just had to look at who you
0: Jay
3: think
0: Jay Cruz,
3: won.
0: He excelled in this.
1: Oh,
0: yeah. He excelled. Yeah. Congratulations.
1: And he embellished.
2: This wasn't a game. This was crazy.
0: This is your real life. You're yeah, like, is that a game? It's my life.
3: It's my life. Why do you think I call it cruising the streets?
0: Okay. All right, y'all. It's Didi in the morning. 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
1: Good morning. It's Dee Dee in the morning, guys. We got to get into the hot topics. Boy, they keep coming in on Jay-Z. Anybody hear what they're saying now about Jay-Z and Roc Nation? You know, Nicki Minaj has been saying this. She's been saying it. Other people have said it. Now we may have some proof. There may be some proof of some unsavory things that are being done at Roc Nation. Let's get into it, y'all. Here we go.
2: Turn this TV off.
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1: 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We're powered by purpose. All right, before we get into anything, anybody see how much they said your president has made since he's been in office? Has anybody heard how much he's made since he's been in office?
4: Oh, damn.
1: He disclosed his financials. And now they're saying this report is showing that your president has made a whopping $2 billion.
4: Since he's been in office. Wow.
1: $2 billion. He made over $580 in some crypto currency stuff, right? They said he also got $80 million from suing the media.
4: Damn. How many of that do we have to pay in lawsuits?
1: Exactly.
4: That he's lost.
1: Exactly.
4: Personally.
1: Yep. But they said this man has made $2 billion. Dollars.
4: It's a lot of money
5: how
4: off the American
5: that
4: people.
5: Legal,
4: right?
1: That's what everybody's trying to figure out.
4: Right?
5: How is that legal?
1: Mm-hmm.
4: But I do think that there are like things happening that are combating the things that he's doing. It's just since they're doing it by the book and he's not,
1: right?
4: Theirs is taking a long time to kind of complete.
5: True. Right.
4: So. Yeah,
1: but it is really interesting how much money he's made. They said he made money on a Bible. He made money. Remember, he did his Bible, the Trump Bible.
4: Oh, yeah.
1: And then
4: the coin.
1: He did the watch. There was a problem with the coin.
4: Wasn't it a fragrance? Didn't he have like a cologne or something like that? I saw
1: he did all of that.
5: Well, he's had ties and stuff before he even became president. But whatever, man.
6: He finna start selling orange hair.
4: Yeah, he done rented out the White House.
1: Yeah, listen, you know, die. He's going to do that. Hair color.
4: He gonna put the White House on Airbnb.
1: Yeah,
4: Nick.
1: He is.
4: Yeah,
1: for
4: real. White House gonna be on Airbnb.
5: For real.
1: Y'all saw.

0: this, what they're saying, accusing Roc Nation of doing. Anybody see that?
1: Yes. Yeah, so, what's his name?
2: Van Lathan.
1: Van Lathan out here saying that Roc Nation planted negative stories on Colin Kaepernick.
3: After the Roc Nation NFL deal has been announced, I know who Harvey's Roc Nation contact is. He comes over to me and he tells me all of these things. And it was the whole Colin Kaepernick doesn't really want to play narrative. Didn't go to this training, or he sabotaged himself this way or whatever. And I looked at Harvey and I said, look, I think if we run what essentially was a hit piece on Colin Kaepernick, I don't think we have the cultural cachet to do that. So he listened. I'm like, I don't think we should do that. Like, he listened, right? He went and got back on the phone. And when he came back, there was a different story. Jay-Z was going to become an NFL owner.
2: Sheesh. But there's always, it's always something with Jay-Z, though. There's always this other side of the coin with him as well, where it's like, oh, well, yeah, he only did that to free Colin Kaepernick from his chains.
0: But you know what? Y'all, you want to hear something? I bet you she's going to say something. Colin Kaepernick has his girlfriend or fiance. She does radio in New York.
2: Oh, yeah.
0: On Hot 97.
2: Yeah.
0: And she said this for you. She's been saying,
2: she
0: y'all haven't seen it. You don't understand. And Jay-Z did this. Like, yeah.
2: She said that. She said that before.
0: She gonna say something now, I bet.
2: Wow. Social media is boy, it exposes a lot.
0: Yeah.
2: Especially when it comes to somebody like Jay-Z, who is like heralded as this, like, you know, ultra black supportive culture.
0: He told you again, he's a business.
2: Yeah, man.
1: Everybody doesn't have to move the way you want them to move.
0: But he's all about business and business for himself. Is he though?
2: He can't take it in his goat. His goat got some holes in his character.
1: Yes, he does. And we see more and more, but is he still solid? Yes.
0: We don't know. I mean, this is all, we're all my,
1: it's all opinion.
0: Okay, y'all see what's going on in this entertainment business now. You're starting to see who people really are.
2: Yeah. Jay-Z,
0: and what they will do for millions and billions of dollars.
2: Jay-Z solid like the Leaning Tower of Pisa.
1: Stop. It's still standing, ain't it?
2: It is, but it's leaning.
0: All right, let's talk about Young Miami, who got problems.
2: Hey, man, yeah. Young Miami is catching a lot of flack on social media right now. There's a woman whose tweet is going viral. She was talking about Young Miami having a song of the summer. She said, this woman stood by and defended a man accused of rape, human trafficking, revenge porn, assault, attempted murder, and more.
0: And that is all true.
2: Yeah, pretty much. We all watched him beat the ish out of a young woman he groomed since she was 17 years old. She also went on to say she wrote a character witness statement on his behalf. She also doubled down on her statements that if her son was gay, she would beat his ass. And y'all gave her the song of the summer. Then India Irie came behind that and said, I finally realized that not everybody wants to get free. And this is very, very rude. This is a very, very rude awakening due to the fact that Young Miami's song, Spin That, is basically the song of the summer.
0: Yeah.
2: Everybody singing it.
1: But let's also keep in mind, there's a large portion of fans who love that song and have no idea of her background, what's happened in the history. They just are there for the moment, for the song. Sometimes
0: yeah, but
1: a catchy
0: there's a lot
1: song
0: of them who
1: just
0: does know. Who
1: for
0: do
1: sure,
0: know.
1: For
0: that's
1: sure.
0: What
1: so,
0: she's saying.
1: But there, I would argue there's maybe even a larger portion that has no idea who Young
2: Miami
1: is.
2: But I don't
1: Miami
2: think that's
1: is.
2: An. I think that's also an indictment. They haven't educated themselves on who they are supporting.
0: Right.
2: Like, that's not an excuse for
1: but
2: them.
1: Music is just fun for me. That's just a fun song. I don't care about the character of the artist. I just like the song.
2: But some of the things she's doing is
1: for
2: not
1: sure,
2: fun.
1: For sure, for
2: now,
1: sure.
2: Now, I will
1: for
2: say sure. this. In her defense, I will say she at least did use her voice to speak up on a situation as far as the Carmelo Anthony situation that's
1: real
2: going
1: talk,
2: on in,
1: real
2: in
1: talk.
2: Texas.
1: Yeah. Real talk.
2: You know, so.
0: All right. Well, listen, we'll be playing that song again, though.
2: Oh, damn.
0: Scamming.
2: Oh, damn.
0: All right, listen, coming up, $1,000 for you next. It's DD in the morning.
4: Trapping.

0: All righty, good Thursday morning to you. It's Dee Dee in the morning looking for Trey G this early in the morning to find out what's trending with Trey.
1: Hey, so the NBA franchise Portland Trailblazers, they are following in the Chicago Bears' footsteps is what it looks like. Their owner says that they are working on a new arena deal to move to a new city after they rejected a $600 million renovation proposal for their current arena. Mm. So it looks like the Portland Trailblazers will be hitting the road to a new city very soon. Mm.
2: Dang
1: yes, indeed, man. Wow. A lot of these cities losing franchises.
2: Yeah,
1: right?
2: I see, man. Right?
1: Yeah, roll out.
0: All right, listen, that's what's trending overnight. Coming up, we got the five things you need to know to start your Thursday. On the way, it's Dee Dee in the morning.
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4: I'm Amber Payton with BIN News Now. Vice President J.D. Vance praised the military during remarks at Naval Air Station Oceana in Virginia Beach ahead of America's 250th anniversary. He thanked service members for protecting the country and said their work allows Americans to pursue the American dream.
5: They know that if we ask, you guys will go and make the impossible possible.
4: Vance also credited President Trump with giving the military clear missions and the tools to complete them. Attorneys for the family of one-year-old Cohen Wiley are releasing findings from an independent autopsy after he was shot and killed by a Mississippi police officer. Black civil rights attorney Ben Crum says the review found Cohen was shot through the passenger side window, not the windshield. And Victor Willis, lead singer and co-founder of The Village People, has died at 74. The group confirmed he passed away Monday after a short but aggressive illness. Get BIN News Now on demand 24/7 on the iHeartRadio app.
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0: Hey, good morning. It's Dee Dee in the morning. Welcome to the show. It is Thursday. Yes, it is. We're all here. We must get to the five things you need to know to start your day.
1: Number one, the five things you need to know right now on Dee Dee in the morning.
0: Well, did anybody see this? According to what they're now saying, Georgia is now a state of minorities.
2: Oh, yeah.
0: Georgia is now a state of minorities. According to the new U.S. Census Bureau estimates, for the first time in history, non-white and Hispanic residents make up 51% of Georgia's population.
2: Dang. Yeah, I saw that.
0: So there it is. Georgia is now a state of minorities.
2: Ooh. Is that a red state? Or is that a blue state? Is
3: it
2: a blue
3: state? It leans slightly Republican overall.
2: Yeah, that's what I thought, right?
0: Yep. But now look at this, though. 51% of Georgia's population is non-white.
2: Interesting.
0: That's what your president and a lot of politicians are afraid of right there.
2: Yeah. Facts.
0: They're afraid of the United States becoming that totally.
3: Listen, white people just need to have more babies. Go have more kids. You guys don't have kids. You're so selfish. You're just about yourself. You grow up. You don't have children. You want to just, okay.
2: Stop it, Cruz.
3: Start having some kids.
0: You sound just like one of them, but let's move on.
4: Let's talk a little tennis right now, man. Let's talk about my girl Serena Williams.
0: Hold on
4: a
0: second. Cruz didn't get it. Hold on. That's what Trump has said. He wanted white people to have babies. That's why.
3: I was like, okay. You sound like one of them, like Trump. Okay,
0: one of the politicians.
4: Well, my girl Serena Williams, man, she made her debut after 4 years of hiatus from tennis, man. Well, you know, she had an early exit. Uh-oh. Early exit from Wimbledon.
3: First round.
4: Against a nobody. And I don't mean it in a disrespectful way, but the girl wasn't ranked that she lost to, man. So, you know what? I watched that match,
0: how
4: man.
0: Was,
4: she did look. She looked a little, you know, old.
0: Mm-hmm.
4: Tennis-wise and everything, man.
2: Got a
4: little veteran rust on her. Wasn't moving the way she used to move.
3: A 22-year-old versus a 40-something-year-old.
4: I mean, I get it. I think she just needs to concentrate on doubles with her sister. Mm-hmm. That way she don't have to move that much. And just staying like in one, you know, area and everything, man. So shout out to Serena for the effort, man. We appreciate it, man. It was packed, man. People still applaud her for her effort for trying to make a comeback from Wimbledon, man.
3: That
4: but
3: was dope.
4: It just didn't turn out the way she wanted it to.
3: Because the power's still there, JJ. You saw the power.
4: Yeah, you saw a little bit of it.
3: Yeah,
4: okay. Just one consistent.
3: All right, let's talk about Bobby Shmurda. Y'all remember Mr. Bobby Shmurda?
2: About a week ago.
3: Week ago. Did a little jail spent, came out. You know, people have been questioning his manhood sometimes, though. Bobby Shmurda's out here talking about his... he did some things. Anyway, he did some suspect things back in the day. But anyway, right now, the topic is his sex addiction.
5: I'm fighting my sexual addiction. Right, and I'm trying to fight it, but you know, my shit was cooked since Turks last week.
3: Man,
5: I was wilding that. I need to see my doctor. The doctor.
3: Oh,
5: the dog spoke. I'm clean.
3: Man. See what I'm saying?
0: Yeah.
3: Suspect. Like, this is crazy. I don't understand.
2: Yeah, he is crazy.
3: I think he actually
0: is. Yeah. Everybody's just like, oh, okay.
2: Okay. Mm. He is tough.
4: Anyway,
2: can we talk about Lotto and Cardi B?
0: Yeah, start the show back up.
2: You know, Lotto and Cardi B actually had a little bit of a little dust up earlier this year. Cardi B, there was some audio leaked of Cardi B calling Lotto the P word, some very derogatory names.
3: Mm-hmm. I don't believe it.
2: Very derogatory names. Well, Lotto caught wind of it. She dissed Cardi B on her latest album. Well, now they will be actually hosting a Essence Festival after party together.
0: Oh, you got it.
2: Yeah, Essence Festival.
0: Wow. Wait, turn me up. Sound it out. Take your time.
4: Man, I ain't never seen you blink so fast.
3: Shut up.
0: Say it again.
2: A Essence Festival after party.
0: Okay.
2: Try saying that like five times.
0: Essence Festival after party.
3: Essence Festival after party.
2: See what I'm saying?
0: Anyways, Festival after party.
2: They will be hosting an after party together for Essence Fest. And there's an insider that basically says that they are actually on good terms now.
0: Good.
2: So there shouldn't be any kind of beef at the after party.
0: Right. Essence is all about ladies and women getting along and coming together and kumbaya together. Sure. So that's perfect for them to do it.
2: Absolutely.
0: At Essence.
2: We shall see.
0: All right. And again, everybody, it's at the Essence Fest after party.
3: Essence Fest.
2: I can't stay in your professional
0: lane. Hey, listen, those right there are your five. Hey. We need somebody to play our $1,000 minute game. You answered 10 questions correctly this morning and win our cash at 833. Talk to Dee Dee.
4: That's 833-825-5233.
0: It's Dee Dee in the morning.
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0: Good morning, DD in the morning. Guys, we're about to play our $1,000 minute
1: game.
0: Well,
1: come on in, DD.
0: Now, before we get into it, JJ, J. Cruz, and Trey, in a new survey, almost 60% of people said they would keep this forever if they had the option to. What is it? What would you like to keep forever?
1: A young age?
2: Man.
1: A young age.
0: Okay, all right.
1: A young age.
0: That's a good one. No, but what? No, not that. I found the answer.
1: If you could keep them.
3: Can we get a clue?
0: Mm-mm.
3: No clue.
0: I can't give one. Mm-mm.
3: Like,
0: we all have one. How's that? Most of us do as an adult.
3: How you say no and then give one? That's such a woman thing.
0: I know. You don't want
2: to. Most of us have
3: we all have one.
2: A career?
0: No. Man, we want to keep it forever, though. We all pretty much as an adult, we have one. Some of us, if we're blessed to have it.
1: A brand new car.
0: There it is. Bam, bam, bam. Yeah. Bam, bam, bam, bam.
3: I thought that were too, like, like too easy.
0: According too to obvious. This, almost 60% of people said they would keep this forever if they had the option. It is their current car.
1: Their current car.
0: Mm-hmm. Would you guys want to keep yours forever?
1: Yeah.
0: My Chrysler. Yeah, I'm good with mine.
1: Yeah.
0: I'm good with mine.
2: No.
1: I like my Chrysler.
2: Hell no.
0: Yeah, wait, why? I thought, you know, you have a BMW you always talk
2: about.
0: It's
2: a 3 Series.
0: Oh, you want a bigger
2: step
0: one?
2: Step up eventually, yeah.
3: Uh-oh.
0: Oh, you have the baby series.
2: Damn. You know, arguably, they're the most dependable. They break down the least. They're the fastest. I mean, yeah, JJ has the big boy, but you want to race?
0: All right, let's get into the game.
2: Don't play with me. 3 Series is respected.
4: A minute to win it. With the $1,000 minute game.
0: What's wrong, JJ?
4: What? DD in the morning exclusive.
0: You just put your business out there?
1: Yeah, just.
0: A little bit.
1: I have a Chrysler 300.
0: I know that's right. Let them know.
1: Okay.
0: Let them know.
2: I'm sorry.
1: 2021. Right. I ain't ashamed.
0: All right.
1: I'm not ashamed.
0: Gray. Is it gray?
1: Yeah.
0: That's what I thought. I thought it was gray. Mm-hmm. Hey, good morning. Hi. Is this Ruby?
5: Yes, good morning.
0: Hey, Ruby. How are you?
5: I'm doing good.
1: Ruby. I like that. Is that your government name or just your nickname?
5: That's my middle name.
1: Middle. What's your first name?
5: Okay, we're going to give it out.
1: Yeah, if you don't mind.
0: Come on, Ruby.
5: My name's Sandra.
1: Sandra?
5: Yes.
1: Yeah, we're going to stick with Ruby.
0: Sandra Ruby?
3: I like Sandra.
1: Sandra Ruby, that dude's kind of sound a little sexy, though.
3: You don't run across too many Rubies nowadays, neither. It's like, Ruby.
1: Hey, Ruby. Who you dating now, Ruby?
0: I ain't seen no baby named Ruby in a while.
3: Nah,
0: what's wrong,
3: for
0: Ruby?
3: Real.
0: What you getting ready to say? Ruby?
5: Who, me?
0: Mm-hmm, I thought you were going to say something.
5: Not that it sounds better in Spanish.
0: Oh, it does? How you say it in Spanish?
2: Dígalo.
5: Sandra Ruby.
0: Say it again.
5: Sandra Ruby.
0: Oh.
3: Sandra Ruby.
2: Sandra Ruby.
3: It does sound good.
1: Hi, papi.
2: Hola, mami. ¿Cómo estás?
0: All right, well, listen, we're getting ready to spin the wheel.
3: Sandra
0: and good luck.
3: Ruby.
6: DJ. J. Cruz. JJ from The Sip.
7: Trey G. Trey G.
6: $10 bonus.
1: Come on, get it.
3: All right, Sandra Ruby.
1: Ruby.
3: Did I say it right?
0: Ruby.
5: You did.
3: That's what I'm talking about. All right, well, we're going to read you these 10 questions. I'm going to get you the 10 questions. If you don't know the answer, what you going to say? That's right. Skip.
5: Pass.
3: Either one, whichever one come out first. We'll spin the block, answer it again, and we got to go fast. No hesitation, okay?
5: Sounds good.
3: All right, SR, let's get paid. How many times have you fell in love?
5: Twice.
3: How old were you when you first fell in love?
5: 18.
3: Which country did the U.S. fight during the American Revolution? How old is Jennifer Lopez?
5: 51, 52, 53, 54, 55,
3: 56. There you go. Which NBA teams has LeBron played on?
1: All of them.
5: Lakers.
3: There you go. Actor Orlando Brown is known for which sitcom?
5: Disney,
3: Lacto
5: Raven.
3: Okay, yeah, that's it. What was the fourth question that I asked you? Number four.
5: How old is J-Lo?
1: Come on now.
3: Who on the morning show recently won the spelling bee on the show?
5: JJ.
3: There you go.
1: Yeah,
3: what does STD stand for? STD.
5: Sexually transmitted disease.
1: Come on now.
3: Spell the word indicted.
5: Hurry up.
0: Ruby,
1: good job,
0: 8 out of 10.
3: We had it.
0: Eight out of ten. Which country did the U.S. fight during the American Revolution? England.
1: Mm. Yeah.
0: And indicted is INDICTED. So you got 8 out of 10. You're going to get $10 every correct answer. If we added up, it's $80. But you also spun the wheel and got an extra $10. So $90.
1: All right. Thankful.
0: $90. Ruby, tell everybody the show that let you play that $1,000 minute game.
5: Beauty in the morning and them boys.
3: Yeah.
1: Hey, I like that.
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12: Good morning. Heavy rain was 15, 20 minutes ago. I'm here on Pittsylvania Parkway over I-40 as a traffic volume builds out towards the Oak Ridge area. Watching it pick up also on the Holston River Bridge, I-40, all that traffic coming in from East Knox County down I-40 right now, passing Strawberry Plains Pike. Bridal season is here. Shop local today at Fountain City Jewelers, located in the heart of Fountain City, right there next to Litton's. I'm Commander Chuck with your on-time traffic.
13: Happy Thursday. Today's likely the hottest day of this heat wave. The heat advisory continues. Forecast heat index values pushing about 105 degrees. We're also under level 1 and level 2 risk for severe weather, so watch out for isolated strong to severe thunderstorms this afternoon. 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That's your latest forecast. I'm meteorologist Mike Witcher from the East Tennessee Weather Center. And remember to always get the latest forecast weather updates with the East Tennessee Weather app.
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3: So, Jamil, you hit us up and you said you're going to make somebody mad. Who you making mad?
4: I'm going to make my cousin Becky mad.
3: Mm-hmm. And what are you going to tell Becky?
4: I'm going to tell you right now, this chick has owed me $30 for the last 6 months. I'm tired of waiting for it.
3: Okay.
4: I need my money.
3: Let's call her. Here we go.
5: Hello.
4: Becky.
5: Yes.
4: This is Mel.
5: I know, Jamil.
4: Becky, I'm just getting tired of waiting for this $30. You know, you begged me to, you know, loan you this money a few months ago, and I gave it to you, and it's time to pay up. I got some bills I need to pay, and I need that money. You ain't around.
5: Are you f***ing kidding me?
4: No, I'm serious, man. I need this money. You've had six months. It's been 6 months, B. I'm tired of waiting. It's time to pay me. So I had to go through another method to get paid.
5: I don't get paid. I just told you I don't get paid until Tuesday, Jamil. I can't even believe that she even went that far for $30.
3: Becky, pay him his money.
5: Who the
3: f***
5: is that?
3: Who the f*** is this?
4: That's my attorney. That's why I haven't paid him first. She can talk to you like that, but she's a licensed attorney.
5: Huh? I can't even believe that this Negro done went so far.
3: Becky, why don't you wake up?
5: First of all, don't tell me to wake up. Second of all, this is not between you and me and Jamil. This is between me and Jamil.
3: Third of all, you got a nasty attitude.
5: Second of all, you got a nasty-ass attitude, and I can talk however the f*** I want to.
3: Fourth of all, I'll come over there and f*** you up.
5: Hey, come right on, sister.
3: I'm not a sister.
5: Well, I don't give a f*** what you are. Come on over.
3: Fifth of all, I don't like the way you cussing at me.
5: Well, you know what? You can kiss my ass.
3: Hey, Becky. You on the Mad Minute?
5: Yeah! Oh, my God.
3: Hey.
5: Oh, my God. I feel retarded. Oh, my God. Hey. You know, I cannot believe you did this.
3: Oh, you woke up now, I see. Damn.
4: I still want my money.
5: Oh, my God. I'm going to get it.
3: All right. Well, listen. Y'all give it up for Jamil and Becky.
1: Yeah. Oh, my God. Get in on the fun and prank call someone you know. Tell us how at DeeDeeMakesMeLaugh.com.
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1: Hey, good morning. It's Dee Dee in the morning. We got to get into the hot topics, y'all. We have to. Did you hear what's going on with one of our favorite actors? Some would say he's legendary and an icon,
2: absolutely,
1: too.
2: Absolutely.
3: 100%.
1: Y'all got to hear what's going on and what he's now revealing to the world. Let's get into it. Here
0: hot
1: we go.
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0: On Dee Dee in the morning.
1: 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Before we get into anything, I think I just heard this, JJ, that yesterday, I guess the brother of the, is he a former NFL star out of Atlanta?
2: Out of Atlanta, now plays with the Baltimore Ravens, Calais Campbell. Man, unfortunately, man found his mother dead in their home in the ATL, and his brother, Kiara Campbell, was booked in the Fulton County Jail for the death of his mother.
1: Man.
2: So his brother killed his mom.
1: They said, I guess he used a knife.
2: Used a knife and barricaded himself in the home, and they went in there and found the mom dead.
1: Isn't that sad, though, y'all?
2: Sad, man. So prayers to Calais Campbell, man. Used to play with the Atlanta Falcons, now with the Baltimore Ravens. Great player, man. Unfortunately, man, it's sad that your own
1: brother,
2: man, that killed your mom, man. So prayers up to that family right now, man. I know they're devastated.
1: You know what they were saying? They said that this brother, I guess, he was struggling with severe mental health issues. I think he's like 41 years old. I don't know if he lived with their mom.
2: He did.
1: Yeah, and they said that police had responded to their residence about 10 times previously.
3: Damn.
1: 10 times previously, and they said, including, a matter of fact, in April, that a family member had intentionally set a fire there at the house. So, again, they're saying this brother was mentally ill, I think.
2: Yep.
1: Damn.
2: And they called him on the Ring camera at home. Mm-hmm. He left and noticed that the mom didn't, so they was concerned about...
1: The brother.
2: The brother, yeah. Oh.
1: Gosh,
2: man.
1: When I tell y'all, I understand severely mentally ill because I have a brother who is.
2: Yes.
1: You know, I have two brothers and one of them is. And I always tell people about it. Watching what, and he lived with us during the pandemic. It's difficult. And this country, you don't know what to do with them.
2: Right.
1: You can't admit them. They can't admit, you know, they can admit themselves, but they don't want to admit that they're sick.
3: Right.
2: Yeah.
1: So you end up not knowing what to do, right? And as family members, you become the caretaker.
3: Ooh.
1: And you try to figure out, you know, that's what I'm like, dang, prayers to that family.
3: The mental toll that I'm sure is taking on
1: him,
3: his siblings.
1: Yeah.
3: I think he has other siblings as well.
1: Really?
3: I saw a family picture and it looked like about 8 kids all together is what I saw in a family picture.
1: That's
3: but,
1: sad.
3: My
1: sad.
3: God.
1: Prayers to the family definitely on that. The other thing is, y'all heard about Danny Glover.
3: Yeah. Legendary actor Danny Glover is coming out talking about his battle against Alzheimer's.
5: I've been diagnosed for Alzheimer's,
6: slowing his movement, his speech, and memories. Glover was awarded an honorary Oscar in 2022, not long after he was diagnosed with Alzheimer's. And even though he is

0: still active, attending events and engaging with his community, the disease is taking its toll.
1: You dealing with this Alzheimer's thing?
2: I could live with it, in a sense.
1: Do you fear losing your memories?
2: I'm sure as it advances, things are going to be different and changing.
3: Mm-hmm. Man. Yeah, that's definitely a different turn to her Danny Glover sound.
4: Yeah,
3: like that.
4: Yeah, man. Legendary actor.
5: I know,
4: man.
5: It. Ain't he Mr.? Wasn't he Mr. from The Color Purple?
4: He was Mr.
5: Oh, Lethal Weapon movies?
4: All those movies right there, man. Played a couple of comedy movies mm-hmm. as well, man. Great actor. Mm-hmm. Absolutely great actor.
3: It's so wild, too, because you see people like Bruce Willis, who suffers from, like, dementia. Mm-hmm. Yeah. A lot of these, like, legendary actors are kind of coming down with stuff like this. So it's just like, wow. Got to go to the doctor, get a health checkup, make sure you stay informed about your health.
5: Yeah. Definitely. The other thing, though, you guys would have to be on some, I don't know if it's good and positive news, his future out here talking about his love life?
3: Yeah, that's what he got to say.
6: I love true love. I don't want fake love. True love is like having another life. It's like having another hit record. How many people can get that? Everybody wants true love, but how many people get a chance to experience? Are you my true love? You the person to make my heart beat.
7: You do want to be married?
6: Hell yeah. Do I want to be married to the wrong person? No. Do I want to be faithful to the wrong girl? No. But every man that married the right woman, they progress. When you marry this ain't for sure, you lose. You see me out with a girl holding her hand, she like, I still love you. I love you when you holding another hand. It ain't right. That's just unconditional love. I'm still who I am. Like, no matter what, you love me on how who I am. Whether I got temptations or not, being in the back of the line is gonna come with future. It come with a lot of girls too.
5: Dang it. Damn. He said it come with a lot of girls. He letting you know who he is.
3: At least he letting you know up front, right?
5: Right.
3: And then you got to think, too, like a lot of women be out here talking about, oh, I want a millionaire, somebody that's going to spend that. Well, you got to take what come with that.
5: Yeah. A bunch of girls right there.
3: Yeah. He telling you
8: man,
3: right now.
8: Future don't want no future.
5: No, he don't. And Future don't want no wife.
8: Either.
5: Future don't want no wife. Oh, God. He said he does.
3: I ain't going to lie. Sound like he want a dummy.
5: Yeah.
3: Future want a dummy.
5: Well, you know what? Like. They say these AI ones are just starting to become a little, you know what I mean? He going to get him an AI woman.
3: Oh, God.
5: You know what I'm talking about?
3: When they getting popular?
5: They starting to look more human, all them robots and stuff like that.
3: Oh, God.
5: Give him one of them.
3: That's spooky. Mm-hmm. I ain't going to lie to you. That's scary.
5: Yeah, all right. You know what? That's a good thing that Ciara met Russell Wilson so that Russell could be the father of baby Future. Give him a future.
3: Stop
5: it. All right. Coming up later, Trey G's playing some Southern Soul from the Millennial Jukebox on the way. It's DD in the morning.
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10: Good morning. Starting to build even more so now down 75, especially coming over Jellicoe Mountain through that northern section of Campbell County. Radar scattered down I-40 this morning out through the Dollywood exit there in Sevier County. As it gets a little bit heavier now, Chapman Highway inbound towards the Henley Street Bridge. 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I'm Commander Chuck with your on-time traffic.

0: Good morning, Didi in the morning. Looking for Trey G right now. While I'm getting along with him this morning.
1: Yeah, for real.
0: By the end of the show, I know we gonna get into a serious debate today.
1: Cal.
0: Well, good morning, Trey G.
1: Hey, good morning to you.
2: Hey, don't y'all start got, that.
1: Literally, all I got for you.
0: All right, what you got? What's trending?
1: I was like, yeah, what's trending, man? The homie LeBron James. Actually, Didi, one of your favorites. I actually was thinking about you when I pulled this story. He is reportedly discussing filming his entire upcoming season for a documentary episodic series.
2: Ooh. Episodic?
1: Yeah, that's what they're saying. Okay. That's what they're saying.
0: Episodic?
1: He's entering, of course, his 24th NBA season, and he's willing to take a minimum contract as well.
0: Oh, wow.
1: Yeah, so...
0: Yeah. Episodic.
1: Yeah.
0: You know what? You know, he came into the game like that, right? So we might as well, you know what I mean? We need to.
1: The decision.
0: Uh-huh. That's what I'm saying.
1: He's documented a lot about his career, so why not document the end?
0: Yep, make some money on it. Yep. I like it. Hey, listen, coming up, we got some cash for you. How about this? $1,000. Mm-hmm. Answer 10 questions correctly right now and win some money for your 4th of July weekend. Hit us up right now at 833. Talk to Didi.
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0: It's Didi in the morning.
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4: I'm Amber Payton with BIN News Now. Vice President J.D. Vance praised the military during remarks at Naval Air Station Oceana in Virginia Beach ahead of America's 250th anniversary. He thanked service members for protecting the country and said their work allows Americans to pursue the American dream.
5: They know that if we ask, you guys will go and make the impossible possible.
4: Vance also credited President Trump with giving the military clear missions and the tools to complete them. Attorneys for the family of one-year-old Cohen Wiley are releasing findings from an independent autopsy after he was shot and killed by a Mississippi police officer. Black civil rights attorney Ben Crum says the review found Cohen was shot through the passenger side window, not the windshield. And Victor Willis, lead singer and co-founder of The Village People, has died at 74. The group confirmed he passed away Monday after a short but aggressive illness. Get BIN News Now on demand 24/7 on the iHeartRadio app.
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7: This is state of emergency. What you want me to do? I'm sorry. I'm back.

0: Hey, good morning. It's Dee Dee in the morning. And get ready. Our millennial jukebox is here.
1: Wicked.
0: Yes, he's here. Millennial jukebox here.
1: Ew. Yes, he's here. Ew. The dream team is here. Oh.
2: I don't like that. I don't like that.
0: Sorry.
2: I don't like that.
0: All right, fine.
1: But I like a substitute teacher there. I don't like that. I don't like that. Bueller.
2: I hate it. But I tell you what I do like, though.
0: What you like,
2: some good new music.
0: Mm-hmm.
2: Some good new music. You know, Southern Soul is my little zhush right now, is what it feels like.
0: How do you spell zhush?
2: I don't worry about that.
0: We'll do that in our spelling bee.
2: Yeah. I'm about to get back with y'all now. I'm about to chat GPT it or something like that.
0: Okay.
2: But I do know how to spell this one. Foe for foe. Yes. And that is what the name of this new Southern Soul song that I came upon is called. It's by Jay Morris. And it's called Foe for Foe. Now, it might not be what you think it is. You know, foe for foe is normally to food. Mm-hmm. Well, Jay Morris is talking about foe for foe when it comes to that love.

0: Yeah.
1: Four.
0: Jamming, ain't it?
2: Yeah. She sound like she bad as hell.
0: It's somebody in the car right now. He write that about me.
2: Yeah.
1: That's my new requirement now. What you got?
2: That four for four.
1: You got that four for four?
2: Come on.
1: You got to have that four for four.
0: Yes, indeed. One thing I am learning, too, about Southern Soul songs is they got to get very descriptive.
2: Very descriptive in their
0: second and third verse.
2: Uh-oh.
0: Here's the second verse where he go even deeper about that four

0: Man, I ain't never found one that'll pay my child support.
1: For real.
0: I ain't never found one that'll pay my child support.
2: Matter of fact, move on, young man. We ain't spending that no more. We looking for that four for four.
0: Matter of fact, she gonna spend that. You see what I'm saying?
3: Damn.
0: She gonna spend that. Jay Moore is four for four, and you gotta take it home in that last and final verse. Check this out.

0: Come on now. Stop playing with Jay Morris. She got that BLT, and I ain't talking about bacon, lettuce, and tomato.
1: Listen, Bryce, man, she want that booty, leg, and thigh.
0: Come on.
1: Said she don't need no, he don't need no sides.
0: At all.
2: God,
1: and you know it's a hit when you play the song off a keyboard you got from Toys R Us. Did y'all hear that thing?
0: No. That was a Walmart keyboard.
2: Was that Casio?
1: Yeah. That was a Casio right there.
0: Yes, indeed.
1: You don't need but two double D batteries.
2: Oh, my God.
1: And you can make an hit.
2: Yeah.
1: Shut up.
2: All that Southern soul. You ain't lying, Trey. They be descriptive.
0: Oh, my God. Yes. They going to tell you a story, paint you a picture, and I absolutely love it.
2: Yeah. I like it, too.
0: Absolutely love
1: it.
0: They
1: so detailed.
0: Yes, indeed.
2: Whoa!
0: Add that one. All right. Add that one to your playlist. I know you're probably gonna be singing it all day in your head. She got that four.
2: Damn, that's nice. And
0: hey,
2: what's
0: Chris,
2: his name again?
0: Jay Morris.
2: Jay Morris.
1: Chris.
2: All right.
1: See if Didi got that 4 for 4.
2: You know what? Be quiet. All right, y'all. Thank you, Trey. It's Didi in the morning.
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10: Good morning. Here's what we're seeing in traffic. It's heavier than it was 15, 20 minutes ago. Out here with that volume, especially in the eastbound lanes of I-40 here over the top of West Hills, leaving West Knoxville, headed towards downtown. Be aware of some radar earlier coming down 75 in certain parts of Campbell County this morning, especially passing that Caribou exit as that traffic picks up even more there between Callahan and Merchants on 75 coming south down from the north. Hey, bridal season is here. Shop local today at Fountain City Jewelers, located in the heart of Fountain City, next to Litton's. I'm Commander Chuck with your on-time traffic.
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0: Alrighty, good morning, Didi in the morning. Guess what? 4th of July is here. Can you believe this? Can you believe this?
1: They say we already halfway over with the year.
0: Yeah.
1: My
0: we
1: God.
0: Are. Damn, I need to go put up my little 6-month recap. You know, I like to do a 6-month recap of life.
1: Okay, yeah. That's how it goes.
0: Yeah, so let me do that today. But
2: it's going to be quick, though.
0: Thanks.
2: About to say.
0: It is. It's going to be a 28-second video.
1: Real. You better make it a Snapchat.
0: Well, listen, 4th of July is here. It's all about what?
2: Barbecue and party. And having a damn good time. So, man, you know, the 4th of July is coming up this weekend, man. You know, I thought about, man, you know what? I got to give y'all some love and some tips about the 4th of July. Because it's going to be a lot of barbecue. And I smelled some barbecue this morning.
0: No, you didn't.
2: Already.
1: Look, I heard fireworks last night.
0: Damn.
2: Oh, yeah.
0: Wait, where you live?
1: Man, in the hood. Oh, yeah, you know what?
2: Yeah. Hold up, Trey. You sure?
1: Yeah.
2: That was firework?
1: You know what?
2: Damn. I don't know if you, did you look up or you duck?
1: Shut up.
2: Did you look up or did you duck?
1: No.
2: Yeah, man. So the 4th of July is right here, man. So it's going to be a lot of barbecue. It's going to be a lot of people going to different houses, man, and enjoying themselves with family and friends, man. So I came up with a couple of tips about the 4th of July.
0: Okay, let's go.
2: All right, when you go to somebody's house and get ready to eat, do me one favor when you walk in. Wash your hands.
1: Oh, yeah.
2: Please wash your hands, man, when you go over to somebody's house and get ready to fix you a plate of food. Please wash your hands. Thanks. Now, if you go over to somebody's house, don't go empty-handed.
0: Mm-hmm.
2: Can you at least bring some ice?
0: Yeah, bring
2: some ice. Now, y'all know we're in the heat of advisory right now.
0: Why? How come every time you go to somebody's house for a barbecue, there ain't never enough ice? They call you on the way.
1: They
0: Can you
1: run
0: bring
1: out.
0: Some more ice?
2: Bring some ice.
1: They always run out.
2: Always run out.
1: But the damn ice.
2: So whoever car is at the end, you're going to have to make a store run.
1: Thanks.
2: Because we ain't finna move 6 cars just so I can go. Either let me borrow your car or you take me.
0: JJ, for the one blocked in, we're sorry.
2: We're sorry.
0: There's always somebody.
2: Somebody blocked in. They been ready to go.
1: Yeah, that's like, the one that got their early.
2: Yeah. We got to finish this game of spades. Speaking of spades, if you play spades in somebody's house, look, people, can you already have the pen and paper out?
0: Yes, thank you. Please. Right.
2: Please, don't deal and then tell me, hold on.
0: Somebody got some paper.
2: If somebody got some paper.
0: Hold on. Then they go tell their baby, go get some of your paper from school or something.
2: Right,
0: you know what
2: my
0: mom used to always tell me
2: and
0: that.
2: And then they'll go to the front door and leave the screen door open. Hey, what's some paper and pen at? Now 9 flies and came in.
1: Shut up. And then you know they always try to grab a bill or something like that.
0: Yes.
2: Oh, my envelope. God.
0: That's my mama.
2: And flip it over.
1: I used to
2: do that all the time.
1: Yeah, we can use this.
0: Yeah, to keep score.
2: Yeah, to keep score. Then somebody's going to be like, you going to pay this?
1: Shut up.
2: You going to pay this? These are just some 4th of July tips right here, man. Look, I don't mean this in a bad way, but you can't be the first one to eat and you just got there.
1: Oh my God.
2: Can you hold up? Can you sit down? Can you at least say hello to everybody?
1: Party etiquette.
2: Yeah, that's party etiquette right there, man. Please do not go straight to the damn plate and start eating.
1: Right to the food.
2: Make sure there's enough before you go for seconds.
0: For everybody,
2: man. You're not the only one over here.
1: I ain't going to lie to you, I don't know about that one. Y'all should have thought about that then. Y'all should have thought about that. Y'all should have had enough.
2: Well,
1: y'all should have had enough. Y'all didn't have enough. Y'all should have invited me over. Y'all know how I eat. Y'all should have invited me.
2: And you to partake. You've been drinking.
1: Yeah.
2: You need to absorb that liquor somehow.
1: Come on.
2: Look here. Don't take no go plate unless somebody, you know, recommend you can get one.
0: Yeah, not to go.
2: Don't just go in there and tell me, I'm going to go and get me one more plate.
1: That's real.
2: No. You can't. And don't come over there with no aluminum foil. Okay. Your damn self.
0: Okay.
2: Do not do that.
1: What about Tupperware? Can I bring my own Tupperware?
2: Nah, that's disrespectful.
1: Damn.
2: Right. That's how you won't get invited back.
0: Right.
2: Damn. If you not, you take my Tupperware, you better bring it back.
0: Hey, can I throw one in? Yes. If you're going to be out there on the barbecuing, please, fellas, don't get drunk. Please don't get drunk while barbecuing.
2: And forget about the food.
0: Yeah, and the food be tough. And the hot link is burnt.
2: Oh, my God. Hot link.
0: Even though I like it slightly burnt.
2: Yeah. But not the whole thing.
0: Yeah, so be careful of that. That's
2: I don't want the hot link to like my body.
1: Shut up.
2: So, again, these are just some tips to have a great time for the 4th of July.
0: All right, thank you for that.
1: That's
0: I do,
1: real.
0: Too. Thank you, JJ. It's Didi in the morning.
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4: Morning traffic volume building right on schedule out here for this time of the morning. 40 east and west. It's busy over the top of West Hills. Stop and go right now. Kingston Pike, certain section there in the Bearden area. As that volume of traffic increases coming up out of Alcoa right now, especially coming up past the airport here on Alcoa Highway northbound. Bridal season is here. 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That's Fountain City Jewelers in North Knoxville next to Litton's. I'm Commander Chuck with your on-time traffic.
5: Happy Thursday. Today's likely the hottest day of this heat wave. The heat advisory continues. Forecast heat index values pushing about 105 degrees. We're also under level 1 and level 2 risk for severe weather, so watch out for isolated strong to severe thunderstorms this afternoon. 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That's your latest forecast. I'm meteorologist Mike Witcher from the East Tennessee Weather Center. And remember to always get the latest forecast weather updates with the East Tennessee Weather app.
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0: Well, good morning, Dee Dee. In the morning, we're all here, but we have to have a conversation, guys. We must talk about, the USA last night.
1: USA!
0: All right, so.
1: USA!
2: Let's go.
1: US, US, USA!
0: All right, so,
2: let's go.
0: The World Cup going on, and so USA played who? Bosnia?
1: Bosnia. Mm-hmm.
0: You were watching last night?
1: I did watch that, man. Mm-hmm. They won 2-0, man. Great game, man. Scoring early and scoring late.
0: Mm-hmm.
1: Looked pretty good, man. Shout out to the brother. I can't pronounce his last
0: Balogun
1: name.
0: Balogun or something? What's his name? Balogun? What is that guy's name, y'all? What is his name?
3: It's hard to pronounce it.
1: It's hard to pronounce.
0: All I know is he actually hit that goal, and the next thing you know, he did the LeBron.
1: He did the
0: Anybody
1: LeBron.
0: See the man do the
3: yes,
0: LeBron?
3: Ellie.
0: Take a listen.
4: React to the deflection. He'll do the LeBron celebration. It's one.
0: Yeah. He did the LeBron celebration last night.
1: Now, he did it early, and they say he was outside, so they took the point away.
0: Mm-hmm.
1: He went back down there, scored again, and did the LeBron again.
3: Yeah.
0: Now, you know LeBron had to say something about it. Y'all saw
3: Absolutely.
0: It?
3: Absolutely.
0: What did he say, Trey? What did he say?
3: He said, let's effing go. The ish has landed at the World Cup. Hell of a goal, young king, is what he said.
0: Yep, there it is.
3: Go USA.
1: Go USA, man.
0: The young king did that LeBron thing.
3: Yeah.
1: Yes.
3: And you know what's crazy? It's so funny. He almost didn't play for Team USA.
0: Oh, really?
3: That guy didn't. He was born in the USA just off of happenstance. His mom visited here. She was going back home. They told her she couldn't fly because she was too pregnant. So they made her stay in the U.S. of A. He was born here, and then she flew him back to their home country.
0: You want
3: to
0: know
3: raised.
0: Something that's so crazy? Because you know our Supreme Court was just voting on that. You know your president doesn't like that.
3: Yeah.
0: They call it, I forgot, it's
3: birthright citizenship.
0: But it's called tourism somewhere. People come over, and they know they're pregnant, and they know that if they have their child in the United States, their
3: He'll
0: child
3: be considered
0: will be a citizen.
3: Or they'll be considered a citizen.
0: Yeah, they say
1: that's
0: it's Yeah, they say it's like a racket.
3: It's a scheme almost. Yeah. Oh, wow.
0: And so it's interesting that as they were just debating that,
3: come on.
0: USA is winning, and the guy with the winning goal is a product of it.
3: Not only that, they kicked him out of the game later on. He got a red card.
0: And he won't be able to play again, right?
1: He's suspended for the next game.
3: Yeah.
1: Against Belgium on Monday.
3: Which we need.
1: There's a lot of controversy, though, because they feel like that was not worthy of a red card.
3: It was a complete accident. Complete accident if you look at the replay. So, but
0: anyway, shouts out to the young king, as LeBron said.
1: Shout out
3: to
1: USA, baby.
3: Shout out Team USA. Come on, let's do it, boys.
0: Definitely. All right, y'all, listen, coming up, of course, we got your hot topics. Cardi B is going in on somebody.
1: Uh-oh.
0: We got to tell you who. It's on the way. It's Dee Dee in the morning.
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3: I'm going to stop everything right now.
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4: the hot
3: Yeah, we got to get to the hot topics, okay?
4: Please,
3: because there's something going on with LeBron James. Y'all know I love me some LeBron James. Damn it.
2: Let her cook.
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3: 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What's up? LeBron James. He's announced it, huh?
4: Yeah, it's the era of the Lakers. Showtime Lakers is over for LeBron James. He has let the Lakers know that he's not coming back.
5: Mm-hmm. He is leaving after 8 years. He led them to a 2020 NBA championship. And so LeBron James had to first sift through whether he wanted to play another year, and all indications were he was going to do that. So a record unprecedented 24th NBA season awaits LeBron James at the very least. So why? I'm told this is a happiness-led decision for LeBron James. He feels like he needs to find his happiness elsewhere, and wherever he lands in free agency, it will not be driven by money, according to sources.
3: I guess not. Is he a billionaire now?
6: Yeah.
4: He's close to it if he's not.
3: I think he is. He's just playing for the fun of it.
6: It will not be driven by money.
3: He's just playing for the fun of it. Why are you going...
4: That man trying to chase rings.
3: Oh, come on.
6: Oh, no. That's what I'm saying. He's not chasing rings. Money. Chasing rings.
4: Come on, he got the money already.
3: Where's he going? Golden State.
4: He probably... I would like to see him go and finish in Cleveland.
3: Okay. Me too.
4: I would like to see him finish in Cleveland.
7: Now they talk about the man chasing rings.
3: Right,
7: he's 86.
4: Yeah,
7: he's not going to win by himself anymore. It is a different game, different league. If he does pair up with somebody, what is it?
4: Enjoy, man.
3: Even though you offended me by calling him 86, but I agree with you.
7: In NBA years.
3: Hold on a second. So there's dog years and then NBA years?
4: Big difference.
3: I didn't know that.
4: Yeah.
7: He's way past his prime in NBA years.
6: Prime?
7: Jeez. Come on,
6: this man, he's remarkable.
3: He said he's 86 in NBA years. Okay, hey, listen,
7: Love to see him win another ring.
3: I would too.
4: I do too.
3: All right, wait, let's talk about Young Miami. I just told y'all a minute ago, people want to cancel the girl.
7: Yeah. Yes, indeed. A lot of people are talking about how Young Miami basically supported Diddy when his whole trial was kind of hot and in front pages and everything. Well, now Young Miami actually was doing an interview the other day, and she was speaking out about this whole Carmelo Anthony situation. Now, of course, Carmelo Anthony is the Texas teen who was convicted of, murder?
6: Mm-hmm. Yeah.
7: He wasn't a classmate.
3: No, rival.
7: Yeah, a rival at a track meet.
6: Mm-hmm. Another student.
7: Yeah. And he got 35 years for that. A lot of controversy around it, and Young Miami is lending her support.
8: I'm going to take this time as a mom for everybody that's watching this, you know, to use your voice for Carmelo Anthony to go and just be a voice as a black mom to see that situation. It really, really hurts me to see how a young kid that was defending himself can go to jail for 35 years. It's crazy because if it was the other way around, it wouldn't be the same situation. So motherhood is good for me, but just as a mom, that's what's on my heart right now. Mm-hmm.

0: Yeah, and there's a lot of controversy around that case. Some people are saying that Carmelo Anthony's sentence was a little too harsh for the situation that absolutely. It was, and other people are saying it actually was justified. So, shouts out to Young Miami at least for like cutting through the controversy of her own stuff, trying to support somebody else.
1: Absolutely.
2: Yes, she is. Yeah. All right, go ahead, Young Miami for vice president.
0: No. Okay.
3: Too far.
2: We're gonna make her vice president.
3: No, we're not.
0: Why not the president?
2: No, I don't think she's ready for
4: what?
2: That.
4: What?
1: No, not president.
2: You know how most people do that. Young Miami for president. Now wait a minute.
4: Maybe after the Spin That remix,
2: maybe she get president.
4: Get president.
2: Right now, you vice president.
0: You know,
2: right.
0: Barack's endorsement campaign slogan was "Yes, we can." Her's gonna be spitting that.
2: No, that actually should be the current president right now.
0: Spin that.
3: Yeah, your money. Yeah,
4: that's all he doing.
2: He's just spending money
4: and making us spend it.
2: Right. And finally, Lil Wayne. What's he saying?
3: Lil Wayne speaking on Versus. This is the moment we've been waiting for. Like, who would it be? Who does he think can even go toe to toe with him? But check it out.
5: I told you, the only thing I thought made sense if I was being involved in it would be, you know, either album Wayne versus mixtape Wayne versus feature Wayne or something like that, you know. So I got too much material.
6: Wayne
5: also,
6: versus Wayne.
5: Wayne versus Wayne, because, you know, it's not that there's no artist that can stand. It's just that I'm too competitive.
6: Yeah.
5: You know what I mean? So, and I wouldn't want to embarrass no one. And if I am competing against whoever I'm competing against, I will embarrass you. I don't want to embarrass no one.
6: Yeah, that'd be kind of scary.
5: And this thing that we do, this music thing, man, if it's the wrong type of situation on that versus, you could end their careers.
2: I love the way he talks. Okay. Y'all, that man sound like he just woke up or he laying in bed to me. Every time I hear him.
4: I would like to see his videos online to see who's choking him while he talks.
2: Shut up. His voice. That's so funny.
4: That boy.
2: And it's deep, but it's like, it's frog. Like, man. It's weird. I like it.
7: He's getting choked out.
2: I didn't hear nothing he said other than the tone of his voice. And the fact that he always sounds like he's laying in bed.
4: His Adam apple sound like it'd have been bit.
3: Ribbit.
0: You got a wild voice, man.
2: All right, John, listen, coming up next hour, we're going to get to the bottom of Amber Rose's comments about success and skin color. That's on the way to DD in the morning.
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9: Morning traffic volume building right on schedule out here for this time of the morning, 40 east and west. It's busy over the top of West Hills. Stop and go right now. Kingston Pike, certain sections there in the Bearden area. As that volume of traffic increases coming up out of Alcoa right now, especially coming up past the airport here on Alcoa Highway northbound. Bridal season is here. 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I'm Commander Chuck with your on-time traffic.
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1: Good morning, DD in the morning, looking for Trey G to find out what's trending with Trey.
2: Yep, so you know Usher and Chris Brown, they have kicked off the tour.
1: Yes.
2: They are in full swing at this point. Well, they've added a name to the tour, actually, now at this point. They say Mario will be joining them on the road. More Mario actually said that he'll be joining them on the road. He said, "One night wasn't enough. My bro at Chris Brown said, we running it up a whole tour. Let's go." So you can expect Mario to be opening for Chris Brown and Usher as they tour the country.
1: Good luck, Mario, because I was worried about Mario. You know what I mean? Remember, Mario had a girlfriend, and people started doing him the way they Brian McKnight.
2: They just had a baby.
1: And then, yeah, Mario came out and said something real nasty to his fans.
2: Yeah.
1: Like, F you, and I got this, my girl, and that. I'm like, okay, Mario.
2: Trying to shake counsel. And this tour is long as hell. This tour goes from July all the way to November.
1: Damn.
2: This is a long tour, bro.
3: Nice-ass check right there.
2: Yes,
1: well, $13 million of it from Chris Brown is going to the girl who got bit at his house.
3: You ain't lying.
1: Remember the maid or somebody?
2: Yeah, yeah. Housekeeper.
3: Matter of fact, she's showing up every tour. That check should be in my name.
2: Shut up.
1: She in the back collecting,
3: yeah, she collecting
1: his money. All right, y'all. Hey, listen. That's what's trending now. Now, on the way, guess what? We're going to find out where the fate of your money, career, and love life lies in the month of July. Because guess what? Psychic astrologist Kim Allen's up next. It's DD in the morning.
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4: I'm Bree Wood with BIN News Now. The Supreme Court has upheld bans on transgender athletes competing in girls and women's sports in Idaho and West Virginia. Independent Women's Forum Ambassador Peyton McNabb.
5: This really does help the Supreme Court because, to me, if they wouldn't have ruled this way, they would have lost all credibility.
4: The ruling says the laws do not violate Title IX or the Constitution, while supporters call it a win for fairness in women's athletics. Civil rights attorney Ben Crump says an independent autopsy found black 1-year-old Cohen Wiley's death was a homicide after the child was shot during a police response to a shoplifting call at a Walmart in Senatobia, Mississippi. The family is demanding release of police and Walmart video in the investigation. And the NBA is seeing another major shakeup as Kawhi Leonard is reportedly heading back to Toronto in a blockbuster trade. Get BIN News Now on demand 24/7 on the iHeartRadio app.
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0: Listen, guys, I love when this woman is on the show. The beginning of the month, we always get her on so we can figure out what's going on and everything else. You guys already know I'm talking about psychic astrologist Kim Allen.
1: Hey. All right.
2: Hey.
1: All
2: right. Well, Happy July.
0: All right. So, listen, you know what? I didn't realize this, Kim, about you. Voted one of Time Out Magazine's best psychics, they said.
2: What?
0: I never knew that.
2: Oh, yes.
0: I know.
2: Twice.
0: Yes. I know that's right. She was like, oh, yes, that's nothing for me. So, listen, let's talk about the month of July. If you had to describe the energy in the month of July, what would you say? What would the energy be?
2: Okay. First of all, we get that Mercury retrograde. So, the Mercury retrograde is real. And there are certain rules and, you know, things you should and should not do during a Mercury retrograde. Mm-hmm. But there's some good stuff happening. The planet Jupiter just went into the sign of Leo.
0: Mm-hmm.
2: So now what does that mean? It's very much at home. Where are my lottery people out? Where are my scratch off people?
3: Ooh.
2: This is going to up the luck this month. So there's going to be a lot of people, you know, maybe cashing in some... positively this month.
0: Okay. All right.
3: So play the lotto.
0: Which sign will see the biggest wins in July? What sign?
2: Leo. Mm. Leo will be the one because Jupiter's in the sign of Leo. But now, let me just say this. Cancer. So Jupiter left your sun sign. What does that mean? It slipped into your house of money. So, okay, it may not be there opening doors, but it's opening your pocketbooks and your pockets. So I think that Leo and Cancer are the best signs.
0: Uh-oh, there is Trey G.
1: I'm going to say this. Kim, you know, I'm a Cancer. July 7th is my birthday.
2: Yeah. Ooh, okay.
1: Money just in time is what you're telling me now.
2: No, you're going to have multiple streams of income.
1: Mm. Oh, okay. Okay, I like the way that sounds. Now, let me tell you this. Okay, so it's July 7th. That's my birthday. What do you see as far as love for cancers in the month of July?
2: So let me just say, that's very interesting about love for you. So, you know, you still got that Mercury. So the Mercury retrograde is in your sun sign. What does that mean for you?
3: Mm-hmm.
2: People from the past, you know, friends, friendships, old loves, everybody, they still are looking for you. Are you keeping a low profile?
1: It's kind of hard to keep a low profile because we touch and talk to a lot of people. Mm-hmm. I ain't going to lie to you.
0: He's famous.
3: Hold on a second.
1: I ain't going to say all
0: we
1: that.
0: We do? I think you do.
1: Stop the cap.
0: Touching people.
1: Stop the cap. Stop the cap, DD. I'm trying to keep a low profile, Kim, but it's kind of tough. I ain't going to lie.
2: Okay, so I'm just going to say this. You're going to be surrounded by a lot of people. You know, old, new, future folks. I'm just going to say a lot of people are going to be around you. So you have your pick of what it is that you want to do.
1: And I feel that too, because I've been trying to, now that you say that, I have really been trying to seclude, and it just feel like everybody want a piece, and it's like, dang,
0: I know,
1: calm
0: that's
1: down.
0: Right. He said everybody want a piece of him.
1: Nah, not like that, but I'm just saying.
0: That's what he said,
1: man.
0: That's what he said.
1: It gets overwhelming at times. I need peace.
0: I know that's right, Trey.
4: Amen.
0: It gets overwhelming.
1: Yeah.
4: Hey, real quick, Kim, man, because we were just talking about Trey's sign, Cancer. What sign gets the worst reputation right now?
2: Well, Scorpio, of course, all the time. Scorpions are so misunderstood.
3: Wow.
2: So once you get into the personality and the mind of a Scorpio, you understand that they want people to take them seriously.
3: Okay.
2: They are not ones to be used. They are not ones to be trampled on.
3: Don't play
2: with
3: them.
2: They take their time in terms of choosing their friendships. And if they, you know, because they're water signs. They're soft like other water signs.
3: Oh.
2: The only thing about them is that they will get you back.
3: Mm.
2: So they don't want to have to expend any unnecessary energy trying to pay payback. They're just going to watch who they let in their lives in the first place.
0: Okay. I'm going to say, you know, I'm a Capricorn, and so is the king, LeBron James.
2: Okay.
0: What is the energy around LeBron James and his next big decision as a Capricorn?
4: Mm.
2: So Capricorns, let me tell you what Jupiter has done for Capricorns.
0: Uh-oh, what?
2: Jupiter slipped into your house of big wealth, long-term wealth, abundance, big money for the future. That's what Jupiter is doing for Capricorn.
0: Okay.
2: So the seeds that you are planting right now, they're going to be big seeds in the future. So this is going to be really good for Capricorn in terms of money in the future.
0: Oh, wow. Go ahead, LeBron James, then, and me. I'm a Capricorn. I'm a Capricorn. What about for Virgos? Because I'm looking at JJ. He is a Virgo.
2: Yes. So now this is interesting for Virgos. Jupiter is in your house of the soul. What does that mean?
0: Mm.
2: Your angels are working behind the scenes to unleash blessings.
3: Mm.
2: Unexpected blessings can come for Virgo. Quiet. Unexpected. Out of the blue.
3: Mm.
2: You know, things just come to you. You lose your car key. Somebody run up behind you and say, hey, did you drop your car key? All kinds of, like, very interesting things can happen for Virgo. So this is going to be a good time for Virgo to just know that something wonderful is on the way.
0: Mm-hmm. Nice. What about Libras? That's J. Cruz.
3: Well, you know what? Before you go there, I had another kind of question. Can I change it up? Or okay, should we wait till we come back? Okay, I think you'll love it.
0: Okay, you have a question about your life?
3: Well, no, signs.
0: Huh.
3: Okay. It's interesting.
0: All right, okay, we'll take a break. Cruz said he got something.
4: He take a break for this one.
0: Yeah, he got something good. All right, here's the deal. You want to talk to psychic astrologist Kim Allen the same way Cruz does? Hey, listen. Here's the deal. The phone lines are open for you right now at 833. Talk to Dee Dee.
4: That's 833-825-5233.
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11: Good morning. We got some flashing lights here on 40 westbound just before you get to West Hills. As traffic a little bit slow there between Paper Mill and West Hills in the westbound lanes of I-40. Again, they're calling it police activity, but it doesn't look to be that serious. As traffic increases even more here in the last few minutes on 275, especially there at Woodland Baxter Avenue. Hey, don't let a slipping transmission make things worse on your car or truck having transmission problems. Come to AMCO Transmissions in North Knoxville. I'm Commander Chuck. You're on time.
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0: Good morning. It's Dee Dee in the morning. We're on with psychic astrologist Kim Allen. And Jay Cruz, who is a Libra, said he needed to ask her a question.
1: Oh, Miss Kim, because you're a pro at this. So there's a book that was
2: published.
1: Thank you so much. In 1977, the search for the 13th sign of the zodiac. There's a conspiracy that there was a 13th sign. It was taken, and it's to keep humanity off their correct sign. It threw the whole balance off. Is there any truth to this?
3: So the interesting thing is that there are different forms of astrology.
1: Okay.
3: And with Vedic astrology, the signs change. They move a few aspects. And they believe that the 13th sign may be attributed to Vedic astrology. So, you know, that is the Eastern knowledge of astrology.
1: Gotcha.
3: So they believe that there could be a 13th sign.
1: But you don't believe in the conspiracy that there was another sign. You kind of think we're the ones that we have are...
3: Let me just say this. I believe in aliens, okay?
0: Hey! So, come on now.
1: Me
0: here
1: too.
0: We go. Yep. Thank you, Kim.
1: Yeah.
3: I'm not going to say there's a 13th sign. I just haven't seen it. I haven't felt it, but I'm not going to say it doesn't exist.
1: Let's go.
0: Okay, but shouts out to the aliens. Hey, let's go to the phones and see what folks are saying this morning. Hey, is this Cinnamon?
4: Yes,
0: all right, Cinnamon, you are on with psychic astrologist Kim Allen. Give her.
5: I love that. Don't just look over there.
2: Yeah, we can't just skate past that now, Cinnamon.
5: Cinnamon,
2: is your spice or is your sweet?
4: No, that's my real name. Nothing funny.
0: Okay.
2: I love it.
0: What is your zodiac sign and what's your question for psychic astrologist Kim Allen?
4: I'm a Taurus, and I'm just wondering, what do we have in store? Because I feel like we're going through the ringer right now. Like, one day we're up, the next day we're down. It's like, what is going on right now? Like, everything was going great.
3: Taurus, you have got to pay attention to your money. Your money can slip right through your fingers. So that's the one thing that you definitely have to be careful of. I am going to say, though, there's going to be something happening, expansion around your home, making your home more comfortable, changing your living arrangements, and that's going to make you happy because, you know, Tauruses like to be at home and they like comfort. In terms of what's going on with your career, do watch what's going on with your career because there's some funny things happening with coworkers or bosses or just the whole career path. So what you have to do is make sure you stay with things that are stable. Don't try any risks right now and hold on to your money.
0: All right.
1: Come on now.
0: There you go, Cinnamon. I hope that works for you.
4: Ahead.
0: All right. Thank you so much for listening. We appreciate it. I think is this Kiana?
4: This is Kiana.
0: All right, Kiana, what is your zodiac sign and what's your question for psychic astrologist Kim Allen?
4: Okay, my zodiac sign is Pisces, and my question is, what is the energy around finances and love? I've been wanting to change up my whole career in the past month or so.
3: Girl, let me tell you something. You came to the right place. Why did you come to the right place? Because Jupiter, the planet of abundance, good luck, and wealth, this stepped into your house of employment. After the 23rd, when Mercury goes direct, you should start looking for a job, girl, a better job.
4: Okay.
3: Or, you know, maybe think about opening that business because you are going to do very well with employment. So, yeah, things been a little wishy-washy in terms of your money. Your money just disappears. It don't fall through your pockets. It just disappears. So what you got to do is get some better employment, and you can definitely get a better job.
4: Okay,
0: all right. Hope that works for you. Thank you so much for listening.
2: Come on, Kiki.
0: All right. This is Tanika. Tanika, what is your zodiac sign and your question for psychic astrologist Kim Allen?
6: My sign is Cancer. Good morning, Dee Dee.
0: Good morning.
6: I'm not sure I have a question. Just kind of idea where my life is going, what direction my life is going in as far as finances and love.
3: Mm-hmm. Well, I'm going to tell you something. There's going to be a lot of things with love. So what you got to do is not be so shy. You know, Venus is going to be entering into your house of socializing on the 9th. What does that mean for you? That means to get out, smile, enjoy yourself, and look good. Look good, girl, because you definitely can meet some new people. In terms of your finances, like I had mentioned earlier, Jupiter's in your house of income, so you too may get some other means of making some better money, but enjoy your life. You know, Jupiter just moved out of your sun sign. You may have had some time where you had to sort things out, but now things are beginning to come together for you. Have a great summer.
0: All right.
6: Thank you.
0: There you go. All right. So you guys already hear what's going on. We got psychic astrologist Kim Allen in with us. You know, at the beginning of the month, every month, we like to get her on to see what's going on in our lives or what we can look forward to in the month. So if you want to figure out what's happening for your July, hit us up right now. And you can talk to psychic astrologist Kim Allen at 833-TALK-TO-DEE DEE.
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0: It's Dee Dee in the morning.
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12: Good morning. Still building Alcoa Highway northbound coming up past the airport. Couple of accidents being cleared up here in West Knoxville. It's busy on Pulaski Parkway over I-40. A lot more volume in the next few minutes on that Solway Bridge trying to push into the Oak Ridge area. Hey, if you're having transmission problems with your vehicle, it's okay. Let them check it out at AMCO Transmissions today, 8844 Kingston Pike. These guys are absolutely the best. That's AMCO Transmissions. I'm Commander Chuck. You're on time traffic.
13: Happy Thursday. Today's likely the hottest day of this heat wave. The heat advisory continues. Forecast heat index values pushing about 105 degrees. We're also under level 1 and level 2 risk for severe weather, so watch out for isolated strong to severe thunderstorms this afternoon. 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Medic provides blood products to 25 hospitals across East Tennessee. 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That's your latest forecast. I'm meteorologist Mike Witcher from the East Tennessee Weather Center. And remember to always get the latest forecast weather updates with the East Tennessee Weather app.
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0: It's Dee Dee in the Morning on Knoxville's Home for Throwbacks. 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
1: Yeah.

0: Good morning. It's Dee Dee in the morning, of course. J. Cruz is here. Also, hey. Trey G and comedian J.J. Williamson. And guess what? We got psychic astrologist Kim Allen.
1: Hey. All right. Kim.
0: Hey, Kim, I was curious about Libra. You know, that's what J. Cruz is. Do you see any babies in his future?
2: No, he doesn't.
3: No, I don't see any babies, but I tell you, I see a lot of socializing. So I don't know what's going on, but you may be more social over the next few months or weeks. Have you been feeling that way?
2: Not above average or anything, but no, you know, I'm looking forward to it.
3: Well, I'm going to tell you what's going to happen. You are definitely going to be restructuring your career because the Mercury retrograde is in your career. You're going to be restructuring, getting more organized. Mm. You may do some more public appearances, just be kind of out there in the public.
2: Okay.
3: And I think it's going to be good for you, but I do feel that there's going to be a lot of changes with career to make things even tighter and more defined in terms of making that money and making, an appearance and a big name for yourself.
0: What you got planned, Cruz? Already? What you got?
2: Oh, girl. I mean, you know, the universe usually brings me stuff and drops it off.
0: I know that's right.
4: Damn.
2: So I'm waiting to see what it has in store.
4: Drops it off.
0: I know it. Yeah. So I didn't know. So the universe works for Amazon Prime?
2: Yeah.
4: Shut up.
2: Yeah, I got Prime.
4: Man.
0: Yeah. He said it drops it off.
4: Do it be next day delivery? Or
2: it can, yeah. Free delivery. It's great.
4: Can you track it and see where it's at right now?
2: Let me look. Hold on.
0: Because he said it's going to drop it off. All right. Hey, I believe this is this TZ?
5: Yeah, this is TZ.
0: Hey, TZ. I like the name, TZ. All right, what is your zodiac sign and your question for psychic astrologist Kim Allen?
5: My zodiac sign is Capricorn, but I'm a January Capricorn.
2: Ooh.
5: And I'm thinking about doing a career change, but I'm unsure.
3: Mm. Okay, so be careful with the career change. And I'll tell you why, because you may change and then you may change again. So what happens with Uranus, you have to do something that's innovative, something that is creative. You have to do something that has a purpose to your soul. You just don't want a job. You want a job with a purpose, something substantial. Mm. Is that true?
5: That's true. That's true. I'm a teacher. So, yes, that's true.
3: Mm. Oh, absolutely. So, in terms of things working out well for you, you can try something new. Put your toe in it. Try that before you put your whole foot in it, and let's see what happens. But let me just tell you, in terms of your sun sign, remarkable things are happening for you. You feel free.
2: Come on.
3: You have the power of change and transformation. Mm. Mm. You want to change your life. Is that true?
5: That's true. All true.
3: Okay. So I'm just going to say, put your toe in the water, see what happens. But do something that's innovative and something that has substance in your life, and you'll be very happy.
4: TZ, before you hang up, Kim, which toe does she need to use?
5: Oh, my God.
3: Well, since she's a teacher, let's try the baby toe.
4: Okay,
3: let's try the baby
4: toe. Just check it.
0: Yeah, hit that baby toe. All right, that's going to be a little sideways. But nonetheless, TZ, thank you so much for listening. We appreciate you. Hey, good morning. Who is this? Is this Ramonda?
6: Yes, it is.
0: Hey, Ramonda. Welcome to the show. Tell us, what is your zodiac sign and your question for psychic astrologist Kim Allen?
6: I am a Taurus. And I just want to know some information about my love life and career.
3: Okay, in terms of love life, okay, so there's some sweet stuff getting ready to come your way. Sweet. Whoever you get have to say the right things, have to look the right way, and they have to smell good.
2: Mm.
3: Because what's happening for you right now, you need to be swept off your feet. And if you have somebody, they got to change their direction in one way or the other. So that there's going to be some definite positive things happening in terms of love. The only thing about Taurus is that you really do have to be very careful of your money management. Be careful of spending. Y'all like nice things. Mm. You like high quality things, you know, you like the A shelf. So I'm just saying, be very careful with your money.
2: Mm.
3: But in terms of your career, be very careful of what's going on. Are you working right now?
6: I am.
3: Okay. Is your boss acting funny?
4: She said,
0: right.
3: Are they looking over your shoulder when you're on the computer?
6: Yes.
4: Not they micromanaging.
3: Your boss is a spy.
0: Damn.
3: Oh, girl.
0: Ramonda.
2: Uh-oh.
3: I'm just saying, watch your back. Don't be doing anything on the computer. Stay off of Instagram and TikTok and all that stuff. You know, if you're not working, act like you're working.
4: Uh-oh.
3: But I'm just going to say, your boss is watching you, and she's looking over your shoulder, okay?
4: Yeah. Damn. Yeah.
0: All right, Ramonda, you hear that?
4: Take heed.
0: All right. So if someone wants to talk to you, Kim, maybe they're shy, they don't want to be on the radio, but they really want to talk to you about some things, how do they find you?
3: They can contact me at kimallen.com. That is kimallen.com. And listen, have a safe 4th of July, please.
0: Yeah. Okay. Thank you. I agree. Well, everyone, there she is. We love when we talk to her once a month.
2: Hey,
0: y'all got to clap it up for this woman, psychic astrologist Kim Allen.
4: All

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2: Good morning, it's Didi in the Morning. Everybody is here. J. Cruz, Trey G, comedian J.J. Williamson.
3: Hey.
2: We got to get into our hot topics, y'all, because did anybody hear what Funky Geneva said about Clarissa Shields?
4: Mm.
2: Now, isn't Clarissa Shields the woman, like, everybody's like, this woman is the best boxer right now?
4: Heavyweight champ.
2: Yeah. Is she the heavyweight?
3: Female. Yes.
4: Okay. Female heavyweight champ.
2: Well, he said don't nobody like her. Y'all got to hear what this man had to say. Let's get into it. Here we go.
0: Crazy, scary, and hilarious. Hot topics.
5: Give them what they ask for.
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2: 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So we first got to talk about the Russian couple that climbed the top of the Empire State Building. 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

0: 1,454 feet up, millions watching it all unfold on live TV. Two people dressed in black and wearing masks climbing to the top of the spire of the Empire State Building. Helicopters circling there, the couple then unfurling a banner, and then one of the climbers appearing to propose, getting down on one knee and pulling out a ring. All of this without harnesses in searing heat and wind. Officers making the climb to arrest them. There's, of course, the questions surrounding how they got past security.
1: They were arrested for burglary, reckless endangerment, criminal mischief, criminal trespassing, violation of local law, criminal tampering, disorderly conduct, and possession of burglar stools. They got all of that.
2: He woke up in jail with 20 charges.
1: Yeah, and he proposed. By the way, the sign that they put up, I didn't realize it was a reference from a Jimi Hendrix quote that said, when the power of love beats the love of power, the world knows peace.
3: Yeah.
1: And then I just found out also, this couple was featured in a thing, I guess a show on Netflix. Anybody heard about it? A documentary called Skywalkers, a love story.
2: So they're climbers.
1: Yeah. So in 2024, they had a documentary out on
2: that. Gotcha.
3: Yeah, they should have been on Love After Lockup, because that's what it's going to be on now at this point.
4: Close. I wouldn't have climbed up there to arrest them, though. I would just have me a bull. Hey, man, bring your ass down.
1: Me too. I'll wait for you, and I'll then I'll arrest you.
2: I'm not coming up there.
5: I will wait for you.
1: Let's talk about this. Clarissa Shields, though, y'all. What is the story?
2: So the heavyweight, Clarissa Shields, is getting talked about by Funky DeNeva. She is saying that nobody... Do you know who Clarissa Shields is? You should. She's the heavyweight. But she's saying nobody like her.
1: Hold on. Hold on a second. Funky DeNeva.
3: Right.
1: Does Funky DeNeva go by she?
3: Right.
2: I said I misspoke.
1: They.
6: Papoose, Clarissa's hard to like, and I'm not sure if her likability was a factor in her getting the award or not, but I can confidently say the reason why the general public does not share your same disappointment or outrage for Clarissa Shields not winning is because the vast majority of us don't care what she wins or what she doesn't win, because she's just not likable. And in this life, and this is a lesson for all of y'all, because what Clarissa Shields is going through with these BET Awards is an example of something that I went through in college. And I learned this lesson the very hard way, and it hurt my feelings. Being liked will get you far more further than being qualified. People will adjust job descriptions and requirements for people that they like. Clarissa Shields is hard to like, Papoose. She's in that category of celebrities that I call people we should not know personally. Because everything she's shown us personally is off-putting.
1: No.
3: Good point.
1: Is she?
3: Good point, yeah.
1: Is Clarissa like that?
3: I think when Clarissa get on like Instagram Live, or when they see her like post videos on social media, it's always very braggy. It's always very, I'm the best, I'm better than you. And that could come off as very unappealing to people.
4: Right.
3: To be honest with you.
1: Yeah.
3: So I do think that Funky DeNeva has a point.
2: Ego is good in the boxing game. You know, having a personality, it draws numbers and sells tickets. So I could see her trying to be this over-the-top character, and it's backfiring.
3: But think about Cardi B. Think about how
1: she's
3: personable.
1: She's so likable,
2: But she's real.
3: And how personal she feels whenever she talks to somebody. Right. It just feels like when Clarissa be talking to people, she talking at you and bragging about herself.
2: Yeah. Talking
3: so I can understand what Funky DeNeva's saying. That's a great point.
1: It is.
3: No cap.
1: Let's talk about the Ball brothers and the daddy and the mama broke up, right?
3: Lonzo. He got an old name for a young dude.
4: For real.
3: I ain't gonna lie to you. Well, Lonzo Ball was talking on a podcast the other day about LeVar Ball and his mom breaking up. You know, there was a lot of rumors pretty much saying that the mom left LeVar after he got his foot
4: amputated.
3: His leg amputated. Well, Lonzo is saying that was not true, and also he helped his mama get out.
7: First and foremost, I want to say I love both my parents, but the situation that is put before y'all is not how it went down. I'm not about to get into all the details. But long story short, my mom didn't want to leave. She was, quote unquote, damn near forced to leave. I helped her leave. I'm glad she left. She's in a great spot. Shout out to Dip. Put her up nice. So she's good. My pops is good. They obviously don't f*** with each other. But I f*** with them both. She did not leave him because he lost his foot. But my dad did a great job raising us. My mom did a great job raising us. They didn't work out. And it is what it is.
2: I agree. They did a good job raising those boys.
3: Whoever came out with that rumor wrong as hell. You know LeVar Ball is a hell of a personality to deal with.
1: Yeah.
3: So I'm sure that woman left for more than just the foot.
1: I agree. I was thinking the same thing. And maybe it was years of dealing with him and his craziness, brashness, all of that.
3: Yeah.
1: I can see it.
3: Big personality.
1: He almost makes me wonder if he would have been a verbally abusive man the way he talks.
2: Verbally,
3: you know what?
2: For sure.
3: I can see. Intense.
2: Like a coach.
1: And she was like, I'm done.
3: Yeah.
1: All right, y'all, listen. Coming up, we're going to play our $1,000 $5 mini game next. It's Dee Dee in the morning. Well, good Thursday morning to you. Guess what? 4th of July weekend is here. You smell that barbecue on the way?
4: Yeah, buddy.
1: I know y'all do. Hey, listen, make sure you follow us online. You Please. Know you can follow us, see what we're doing for 4th of July. I'll be at the Essence Festival, everybody. Ooh. Look for me at Essence Festival on the big stage on Sunday. Follow me online at D-E-D-E in the morning, all right?
3: Yeah, you can follow me right now, A-Y-E underscore Trey G. That's A underscore Trey G Ski.
4: And y'all ain't doing nothing. Follow your boy real quick. The real JJ from the SIP.
1: Two P's. Trey G, guys, what's trending? What you got?
3: Hey, so Cardi B and Tasha K, this war will not end. It's going to run longer than the Hatfields and the McCoys, what it seemed like. Cardi B won a $60,000 judgment from Tasha K here recently after the gossip blogger violated their settlement by talking about the rapper's love life, is what they're saying. Now, of course, this stems from Cardi B winning $4 million after their defamation judgment back in 2022. So now Tasha K has to pay Cardi B $60,000 just because she mentioned her name in a recent live or something.
4: Tasha K, leave her alone because she got somebody on her team listening to your show every day.
3: Yep. Insane.
4: Every single episode just to see if you're going to say her name.
1: Now I feel bad for Tasha. Every time she records a show, every 2 weeks, she got to give up a check to Cardi.
3: It's facts. Right. Facts.
1: Damn.
3: Well, she told us she couldn't talk about her. Yeah, so
4: Tasha K can't even say cardio.
1: All right, we got cash for you next. Play our $1,000 mini game at 833. 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
8: I'm Brie Wood with BIN News Now. The Supreme Court has upheld bans on transgender athletes competing in girls and women's sports in Idaho and West Virginia. Independent Women's Forum Ambassador Peyton McNabb.
9: This really does help the Supreme Court because, to me, if they wouldn't have ruled this way, they would have lost all credibility.
8: The ruling says the laws do not violate Title IX or the Constitution, while supporters call it a win for fairness in women's athletics. Civil rights attorney Ben Crump says an independent autopsy found Black one-year-old Cohen Wiley's death was a homicide after the child was shot during a police response to a shoplifting call at a Walmart in Senatobia, Mississippi. The family is demanding release of police and Walmart video in the investigation. And the NBA is seeing another major shakeup as Kawhi Leonard is reportedly heading back to Toronto in a blockbuster trade. Get BIN News Now on demand 24/7 on the iHeartRadio app.
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0: It's DD in the morning. Your boy Jay Cruz checking in. Got my homie Trey G.
1: What's poppin'? What's poppin'?
0: JJ, the best comedian ever lived, ever was, ever, ever, ever.
2: You better tell him,
0: That's right. And right now on the show, we have Justin Carter from the Shade Room.
2: Hey, stop playing. What's stop up? Playing.
3: What's up?
2: What's happening,
0: I want to throw this out there. We're not related. We're just light skinned.
1: Oh, God.
2: That's how it is.
1: Yeah.
0: I was at the BT Awards. Somebody was like, was that your brother? I was like, no, it's not.
1: You know who I can tell, how I can tell you and Justin not related to? Because Justin be doing his thing on social media. Every time I cut on my timeline, Justin doing a TSR investigation.
2: Yes, he's
1: doing something. Shouts out to you on the move around, big dog.
3: I appreciate you, man. It has changed my life. The Shade Room is the wild, wild west in the best way.
1: Justin, we do have to talk about it now. Tell us about what's the hottest story you think right now on social media right now that everybody is clicking on, everybody is talking about, in your opinion.
3: Ooh, I mean, a lot of people right now. I mean, we're in the world of this Big Tigger news.
1: Oh, yeah. In Atlanta.
0: Can you
3: it has rocked the Atlanta world and, of course, throughout the country. Of course, he's a beloved radio personality, media personality. Involving his wife, Alicia Brown. And it's so funny. I reached out to Alicia. This is a few weeks ago. What I thought was interesting, I was like confused about her whole story. You know, there's a video circulating where she, you know, is holding her face. She has a black eye. She has a busted lip. And I'm like, Alicia, what happened? Did Tigga do this to you? And she was like, the rest will come to light. I'm like, no, it's a yes or no question.
0: Yeah. Right.
3: And she would not respond. She would not answer that question. But now it's spawned into, you know, a number of things. We got the police report. We got the warrant. They were in a domestic dispute back on May 9th. It was over a cell phone. Alicia tried to grab Tigga's cell phone and it fell to the ground. She tries to reach for it. She gets thrown to the ground. She gets a bruise on her hip. Next thing you know, she's falling into a door in their office and, you know, it spawned into charges against him.
2: Do you feel like he could possibly bounce back from this though?
3: You know what? I always am like, listen, innocent until proven guilty.
2: We have to see this through.
3: Yeah. I'm interested to see how this will play out in court in the next few months.
0: So, and you're going to be there.
1: Right. So we are talking to Justin Carter, an investigative reporter with and the host on the Shade Room. Yep.
0: Mr. Carter, I'm scratching my hands right now. So listen, I need you to tell me what is upcoming right now. What is a story that is boiling, that is sizzling, people don't know about, but you do because you're Justin in the Shade Room and you're going to share with us right now and nobody else knows. What is sizzling and what is possible?
3: Well, I mean, for me personally, I'm doing a story right now on the feet industry.
0: I'm sorry,
1: the
0: what?
1: Feet? Like OnlyFans?
3: People are making, I interviewed a girl here in Atlanta. She's making $100K selling her feet.
1: Damn. Justin had to change his whole tone of real.
0: Whole documentary.
1: He started whispering like they done bugged his house about them feet.
0: Are you getting, who you getting to voice it?
1: No, so
3: I'm trying to sell it to you. You know, the Shade Room lets me do 4 big stories a year, and I decided to do a documentary style report on selling feet pictures, how women are selling hundreds of thousands of dollars, you know, making hundreds of thousands of dollars by selling feet pictures and videos. And more than that, I wanted to listen to the men. I wanted to hear from the men who are buying. Some of them, they don't like red toenail polish. Some of them like bunions. Some of them like smelly feet.
1: So wait, we actually get to hear from some of the guys who buy these feet pics. That's what you're saying. You interview some of the guys.
3: I interviewed them and he's a regular guy. He works at a warehouse here in Atlanta. And he was like, yeah, I buy it.
1: That's insane.
0: What's the title? Feet finances?
3: Oh, God. Ooh, that's a good one. I just came up with it, Cruz. You ready? Selling your souls.
0: Oh my God! Oh my God! Your souls! It's genius!
1: I like it. I'm not gonna lie to you.
2: That's clever, man.
1: Justin, the last thing I did see on the Shade Room, y'all posted something from Meg Thee Stallion, right? Meg got some new music on the way. You know, she just broke up with Klay Thompson. Do you think we probably could hear some Klay Thompson bars and whatever Meg Thee Stallion has for the hot girl hotties coming up real soon?
3: Yes, we're going to hear about it, I think. And I actually know people who are very close to Meg who said Meg was destroyed by this. She thought that Klay was her end all be all.
1: Wow.
3: And it ruined her for a few weeks after it. I mean, she slipped into this world of, I want to even say, like, just being a little depressed about this whole thing. She really thought he was the one, and for it to end this way, I think we're going to hear it in the music, and it's going to be very interesting to dissect it. I'm interested to see what she reveals to us.
1: Wow, man.
0: Justin, I call Kat. All these men getting broken up with, they are the victims. Iman Shumpert is a victim. This guy is a victim. Tristan is the victim. I am tired of us labeling men. That man is a victim. Clay is a victim. He got his heart broke. And this is crazy. Oh.
3: So you feel like Meg was the instigator, the antagonist.
0: Absolutely. She was the one that was acting inappropriate in front of his families and at events and being too loose when he needed her to be more conservative.
3: You know what?
1: Don't even feed into it.
0: These are just my opinions.
1: Justin, how can people follow you, man?
3: They can follow me. They can follow me at JUS2ICE, like justice. JUS2ICE on Instagram. Okay. Or you can see my reports every Wednesday on The Shade Room around 5 o'clock Eastern time.
1: And when can we tap in with the feet report that's coming up? The
0: souls. Selling your souls.
1: Souls report.
3: Selling souls. Yes, July 8th is when it comes out, which July is my 8th. Birthday. So it's going to be a birthday gift for me.
1: You know what's great? My birthday, July 7th. Shout out my July cancer.
0: Well,
1: hey, happy look, we'll keep an eye out for it. Selling souls, right?
0: Selling souls.
3: The feet picture economy. Yes.
1: Coming soon.
0: Hey, make sure you come back on, man.
3: Anytime. I love talking to y'all family, so I appreciate you always.
1: All right. Y'all give it up for Justin Carter, investigative reporter and host on The Shade Room.
4: Hey.
1: You know what's popping, man? It's DD in the morning.
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0: Alrighty, Dee Dee in the morning, about to play the $1,000 minute game. Before I do it, let me ask the fellas a question. They say that 40% of us say the worst trouble we got in as kids was because of doing this and playing with this. What was it? What is that one thing?
1: Fire. Matches.
0: No.
2: Mm-mm. Lighters.
0: No.
2: Guns.
3: Your mama makeup or something.
0: What guns?
2: I don't know, guns.
0: I'm like, no, you don't know.
3: Yeah. Damn,
0: he's like, talking about playing with guns. A Glock? What you playing with?
2: No, I'm just saying. It's kids sometimes. Yeah, it happens.
0: No.
3: Yeah. Not at all.
0: For kids listening, do not play with guns.
3: At all.
0: But you must be talking about a BB gun, because guess what? That's what the answer is. They said, according to this, they're saying almost 40% of kids said, adults said the worst trouble they ever got into as kids was using BB guns.
3: Really?
0: Mm-hmm.
3: Yeah, I never used a BB gun.
0: Mm-hmm.
4: You never had a BB gun?
0: Nah,
3: my cousins did. They grew up in the country, so they could do that.
2: Yeah. Do you know how many birds I killed?
4: What?
2: Boy, squirrels? I used to snipe. I used to be a sniper.
0: With your BB gun?
2: Yeah.
0: Why, boy? My stepfather had a BB gun. Bill Bennett.
3: For real?
0: Bill Bennett. Oh, let me tell you why, because he was so into his yard. Like, JJ, you said, was your father into the yard, and you were, or something like that?
4: Yeah.
0: We won quarters of the month. You know, I lived on Post.
2: Oh, gangsta.
0: We used to win quarters of the month all the time, and my stepfather would tell people to get off his grass. I mean, it was beautiful.
4: Yeah.
0: And he would always tell people to get off, and if they didn't, he would shoot them with a BB gun. I promise you, Bill Bennett would shoot folks with a BB gun.
4: Yeah, man. It's something about having that sign in your yard.
0: They said it's of the
4: that
0: month.
4: You know,
0: yard of the month.
4: Come on, man. I used to take pictures by that thing,
0: my mama
4: baby.
0: Did too. They used to give her a certificate. Yeah, that was big news.
3: Boy.
4: Hey, man.
3: Bill Bennett not shoot me with no damn BB gun. I walk across this. I'm going to fertilize this yard with you.
0: Bill Bennett would be like, get off my yard. And if you didn't, what?
3: All right.
0: You have a
3: better
0: BB
3: watch
0: gun.
3: It.
4: Bill Bennett like Mr. in Color Purple. Get off my land. Get off my land.
5: You got the answers.
0: And
5: you
0: got that brain.
5: $1,000 all for you with the $1,000 minute game. Exclusively on Dee Dee in the Morning.
0: I'll never get that day he said to my mama, you show is ugly. I was like, damn, he said that.
4: Okay, come on now. Bill ain't that bold.
0: No, Bill Bennett wasn't that old.
4: Yeah, no, but it was number men in the house too.
0: I was a girl.
4: Were you?
0: I was a girl growing up.
4: No, okay. You showed me a picture. So nope.
0: Girl. Yeah, this dude just said, hey, he just said all men in the house. I was a girl.
4: Oh.
0: Unless you forgot, I was a girl growing up. All right.
4: You better look again.
0: Hey, good morning. Is this Unique?
6: Yes, good morning.
0: Yo, Unique.
4: Unique, your government name?
6: It's actually, I'm Unique, but yeah, Unique, people call me Unique for my nickname.
3: Who named you? Your mom, your dad, your auntie, your granny? Who named you?
6: My mom.
3: That's so
0: how
3: funny.
0: How do you spell I'm Unique? How do you spell
3: unique.
0: It?
6: It's spelled I-M-U-N-I-Q-U-E. Exactly how it sounds.
3: I've heard of I'm Unique before, too. I've met an I'm Unique before.
0: Me too. I've heard of it.
3: What's unique about you, Unique? What would you say?
6: My smile. Yeah, my name. Exactly.
3: You say your smile, though?
6: Yeah. I won best smile in high school.
0: Wow.
3: Hey. It ain't nothing like a pretty smile.
0: Let's spin the wheel. Here we go.
7: DJ Cruz. JJ from The Sip.
2: Trey G. She's had enough of us. Let's go.
7: J. Cruz.
0: $20
7: bonus.
0: All right, you got
2: $20. Hey. All right, girl, listen, it's time to focus. I'm going to read you these questions. If you don't know the answer, just say pass. Don't waste your time because we'll come back. You'll try again. You only got a minute. Think fast. Don't take too long.
6: All righty.
2: You ready? All right, here we go.
6: Yep.
2: How many times have you fell in love?
6: Once.
2: How old were you when you first fell in love?
6: 21.
2: Which country did the U.S. fight during the American Revolution?
6: Pass.
2: How old is Jennifer Lopez?
6: 51, 52, 53, 54, 55, 56.
2: Which NBA team LeBron James played on?
6: Lakers.
4: Come on.
6: Lakers, Miami Heat.
2: Mm-hmm. Yeah. Actor Rolando Brown is known for which sitcom? Orlando.
6: That's the Ravens.
4: Yep. Yeah,
2: what was the fourth question I asked you? Fourth. Who on the morning show recently won a spelling bee on the show?
6: Crazy.
4: Uh-uh.
6: J. Cruz, J.J.
4: There it is.
2: What does STD stand for?
6: Sexually transmitted disease.
2: Spell indicted. Which country do you... Okay, he's digging.
0: You got 7 out of 10.
4: Not bad.
3: Before we get into that, Neek, me and Neek be DMing a little bit.
4: Come on. Don't finish what you was about to say.
0: Don't finish what you were about to say.
4: You know, we be.
3: Shut up.
0: All right, Unique. What you and Trey be doing?
3: Talking about food.
6: I'm trying to get on the show to play the game.
0: Yeah. Okay.
3: Yeah, I bet.
0: Uh-huh. All right, Unique. Here's what you missed. You missed this one. Which country did the U.S. fight during the American Revolution? England. What was the fourth question that J. Cruz asked? It was, how old is Jennifer Lopez?
1: Yeah.
0: And then you missed indicted. It's spelled I-N-D-I-C-T-E-D. So 7 out of 10 means you're going to get $10 every correct answer. We added up, it is $70, but throw in that extra 20 when you spun the wheel. You got $90 coming to you.
3: All right.
0: Come on now.
6: All right.
0: Do me a favor. Tell everybody the show that gave you a shot at $1,000.
6: Didi in the morning.
0: Do you need emergency cash now? 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
11: Happy Thursday. Today's likely the hottest day of this heat wave. The heat advisory continues. Forecast heat index values pushing about 105 degrees. We're also under level 1 and level 2 risk for severe weather, so watch out for isolated strong to severe thunderstorms this afternoon. 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That's your latest forecast. I'm meteorologist Mike Witcher from the East Tennessee Weather Center. And remember to always get the latest forecast weather updates with the East Tennessee Weather app.
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0: Hey, it's Dee Dee in the morning, and Jay Cruz is here, Trey G, comedian J.J. Williamson. Guys, you know, we, of course, have our Small Business Spotlight.
1: Yes.
0: That Trey has renamed the Strong Business Spotlight.
2: Yes, I like that.
3: I'm talking about Strong.
2: Like
3: you hear me?
0: Yep. Well, we had somebody come in from Over the Top Catering.
2: Yeah.
0: I said, my goodness, first of all, this food is excellent.
4: Thank you.
0: But I can't believe the woman who cooked it, she's all of 12 years old on the
2: Stop it.
0: She
2: look
0: like it.
2: That's a grown woman.
0: Don't she look like it, though? She look young as I don't know what.
2: She do.
0: She's 30 years old. She was just telling us she's the owner, and she's the head chef of Over the Top Catering and Private Dining. Please welcome Savannah Harris.
2: All right. All right.
3: Dee Dee, well, you ain't lying. She look young,
0: don't she?
3: Man. Like, she's still in the car seat.
0: I swear to God, I thought you were only like 18. 19. And everybody say 30. That to you? Everybody say
4: every time. Every time, all the time.
0: Yeah, you do. Okay, first of all, how old were you when you started cooking?
4: I started cooking probably like maybe high school. Mm. I would cook for but it was just like a passion, like a hobby. I would cook for Father's Day, and then I actually started taking it serious probably in 2020. I sold dinners, like seafood boils, in college too, but it was just like a side hustle to make money.
0: Uh-huh.
4: And then I'm like, I actually love this. I want to try it. I want to invest in myself. So.
0: Oh, good
2: now,
0: for you.
2: Let me ask you this. When you was cooking at high school, was they your recipes or was they family, like your mama, your grandmama type deal?
4: My recipes.
2: Oh, wow.
4: Like, I would do omelets, like build your own omelets and stuff like that for Father's Day and Mother's Day. But it was my stuff.
0: Wait a minute, so it was your stuff because you didn't, like, even though you learned from parents, you learned from your mom or your grandma?
4: My dad, for sure.
0: Your dad more of the cook in the house?
4: Yeah,
0: okay.
4: My dad.
0: And then you learned from him, and then you just put your own spin on it.
4: Yep, and then my grandmother's helped as well. But for the most part, just trial and error, trying different stuff.
3: Wow. Man, you did that.
5: What is your secret with the oxtail? Because we've had a lot of oxtail in here, and yours is special.
0: She can't tell. Everybody would be doing
5: something. You got what is it?
4: I feel like I bake them in the oven, and then once they're done cooking, I'll leave them in the oven for a couple hours so that they can start to tenderize.
3: Damn.
4: I feel like leaving them in the oven is the key.
2: Now I ain't gonna lie to you. I did hear something just now. You said a couple hours.
4: Where is
2: accent from?
4: I'm from Milwaukee, Wisconsin.
0: Okay, come on.
3: Yeah, I ain't never taste some oxtails where you don't need no teeth.
5: At all.
4: Off the bone.
2: Listen, literally picked it up, and I'm talking about tendinism.
4: Off the bone.
0: So it was your side hustle. Now you've turned it into a full-time career. You invested in yourself. Tell us a little bit more about what you offer at Over the Top Catering.
4: So I cater, and then I also have a food truck as well. Oh. So I do brunch for my catering, and then I also do private dinners as well. And then for the food truck, we do oxtails, lamb chops, basically the same stuff that y'all had today.
0: Wait a minute. So you have a food truck and everything. You invested in the food truck.
4: Food truck. I love the food truck.
0: Really? You do?
4: I love it.
0: What is it about the food truck? And where can people find it?
2: Yo.
4: I like working under pressure. I love how busy it is, how fast-paced it can be. I just love the pressure.
2: Okay. I like that.
4: And so
0: where do we find it?
4: So I have a food truck. So my original food truck, I had it here, and then I drove it to Milwaukee. Mm-hmm. So it's still in Milwaukee. And then I'm getting another one built for Dallas. So that one should be done in July.
0: Mm-hmm.
4: But for now, they can check me out on Instagram. I have two pages, a chef page for like my private events, and then I also have a food truck page as well.
5: Okay. JJ wants you to move
0: in.
5: I
0: know. So hold on. And what else do you make? Because, you know, you brought in oxtails, macaroni and cheese, you had the cornbread.
3: Candy yams.
4: I do shrimp and grits, red velvet, French toast. I do lamb chops, Rasta pasta, seafood boils, oxtail Philly cheese steaks.
0: What you got in your seafood boil, though? Because you started out with that.
4: I do crab legs, shrimp, beef sausage, corn, potatoes, egg, and then I do like a Creole butter on top.
0: Ooh.
2: Come on, Creole butter. Now listen, I know you gotta have a team with you too. Who is part of the team? Is it family? Is it friends?
4: So family for sure. And then I also have a couple employees outside of that works. But for the most part, family. My family holds it down.
0: Yeah. Being from Milwaukee, but boy, you know how to cook. Is there a staple dish in Milwaukee that a lot of people don't know about?
4: All we're known for most part is like cheese.
0: Oh, okay.
2: Well, I can tell you this. I don't know where you learned to cook that cornbread.
3: Man.
2: Whether it was on the road.
0: Whatever that cornbread.
2: This is the thing I love about the cornbread. Whatever that cornbread touch, also it enhances.
3: Yes.
2: You know what I'm saying? Now, it's already good. Everything on the plate good. But whatever that cornbread touch, it enhances.
5: Ain't lying.
0: Yeah. Now, which is crazy because these guys fell in love with the cornbread. What's that one menu that first-time customers have to try from you think?
4: I say oxtails and cornbread.
0: And the cornbread.
3: Damn.
0: Oxtails. Yeah. She brought those in today.
2: And shouts out to my guy too, Bonafide Bites. He's the one that actually put me on to your food truck.
4: He said, y'all, shout out to him.
2: Oh my! And when he sent me one time, I think he sent me y'all food truck. The line was like
4: super long.
2: It was incredible
0: for you, girl. That's awesome.
2: Yeah.
4: It's a blessing.
0: Over the Top Catering is the name. Where can people find you? You got a number? Anything? What? Where can they do it?
4: Yes. Yeah, so our Instagram for the food truck is Over the Top Food Truck. OVERTHA Top and then Food Truck. For catering, Chef Over the Top. And then our number is 682-344-0706.
0: All right, go ahead.
3: Look, I ain't never wanted a woman to smell like soul food. Don't you ever wear no perfume. I want you to smell like greens and yams every day.
0: Over the Top Catering is the name. Y'all make sure you find them online. 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
2: Shouts
0: Over
2: out.
0: The Top Food Truck, Chef Over the Top. Mm-hmm. There it is. You guys clap it up for this woman. Right here doing her thing, Savannah Harris, Over the Top Catering.
2: Hey,
0: it's Dee Dee in the morning.
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1: Good morning. It's Dee Dee in the morning. Guys, let's get to our hot topics, okay? Let's get to the hot topics because Stephen A. Smith is out here talking about the L.A. Lakers.
2: Yeah.
1: And what he is saying, some folks are like, nah, wait a minute, Stephen A. I think he's kind of sounding
2: a little racist.
1: I think he's sounding a little racist, y'all. Let's get into it.
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1: Before we even get to that story, can we talk about the news that came out? One of our beloved actors, he was in, Color Purple?
2: Color Purple, as Mister.
1: Mm-hmm.
2: He played in like four of the Lethal Weapons with Gibson.
1: Mm-hmm. Mel Gibson.
2: Mel Gibson, man. Yeah,
1: Danny Glover.
2: Danny Glover, man.
1: He's now announced, you guys, that he has Alzheimer's.
4: I've been diagnosed for Alzheimer's.
5: Alzheimer's, slowing his movement, his speech, and memories. Glover was awarded an honorary Oscar in 2022, not long after he was diagnosed with Alzheimer's. And even though he is still active, attending events and engaging with his community, the disease is taking its toll.
6: You dealing with this Alzheimer's thing?
4: I could live with it, in a sense.
6: Do you fear losing your memories?
4: I'm sure as it advances, things are going to be different and changing.
1: Oh, that's so sad to hear.
2: Yeah.
7: It really is.
1: Right.
7: Yeah, it really is.
1: It's sad to hear because, you know, I think, Trey, you mentioned earlier, like Bruce Willis. Mm-hmm. You guys realize, to a certain extent, think about this, their careers were based on memorizing
7: lines.
8: Yeah, lines.
1: Right.
7: Being cognizant.
1: Yeah.
7: You know what I'm saying?
1: That is so sad.
8: But now I did read, unfortunately, it's too late for these gentlemen, 250 new medicines and things that AI has come up with where they're saying Alzheimer's here in the maybe near 5-10 years will be a thing of the past.
1: Good. That's nice to hear.
8: Because you, like you said, forgetting your loved one, them forgetting you is like,
1: you know, truthfully, you guys, as we start looking at the advancement of AI and getting answers for things and this and mm-hmm. that, I think that we need to eradicate, as they would say, every disease on this planet with AI. Why not? No. You get what I'm saying? Isn't it supposed to be faster, smarter than us? And
7: there's been a lot of conversation about that.
8: Theoretically, yeah. It will.
1: I mean, but you get what I'm saying? We should now be way more advanced now when it comes to medications.
7: But you know, them big pharma corporations, they get paid. Yeah, they get paid off of treating it, not curing it.
1: True.
7: You know what I'm saying?
1: And that's where I'm
7: conspiracy.
1: Like,
8: they slow it down. They're slowing it down.
1: Thank you for the conspiracy over there, Trey.
7: Yeah.
1: Hey, listen, let's talk about Stephen A. Smith. Y'all saw that?
2: Yeah, my man Stephen A. Smith, man. You know, the Lakers. You know, they announced that LeBron would not be returning, so they're trying to revamp their roster and let some players go.
1: Did you say their roster?
8: Boy, why did he say roster?
2: I said their roster.
1: Oh, I thought you said they're trying to do it with LeBron James and correct their roster.
8: It sounded better. Right. I liked it.
2: But you know what? I like that.
1: I do, too.
8: Yeah.
2: You know what? I did say that.
7: Shut up.
2: I did say that.
7: You know what?
2: Yeah, man. You know what? I did say that. So they're trying to see how they're going to get their roster back together, man. Hey. And you know, right now,

0: Stephen A. say, I don't think they can win like this.
1: Where the hell the Los Angeles Lakers think they going with a bunch of white dudes?
2: Your three top players are white dudes? Really? This ain't golf. This ain't baseball. Oof. Hell, it ain't even soccer. What y'all think this is? It's basketball. In NBA history, when have you seen your three most prominent players on a basketball team all be white? And that takes you to the promised land. Somebody got to say it, so I'm saying it. This is basketball. I'm not complaining. I'm simply making the point. The Los Angeles Lakers, you ain't going anywhere being led by three white dudes in today's generation of basketball. I'm letting you know right now, it ain't happening. And Luka's a bad brother. And Austin Reeves is no scrub. And then with LeBron James or some other brothers, I get. But those two and Walker Kessler, you ain't scaring anybody with that. And Rob Pelinka has done made this white dude central.
0: Now, I'm going to correct Stephen A. Smith on just one little small thing. He said, when the last time three whites led? When the rim was a basket.
3: Shut up.
4: Okay.
3: That's funny.
0: It wasn't even on TV. Shut up. I think it's going to be a tough job for them, though.
4: Really?
0: Yeah. I mean, and the Lakers are in the West. Teams are really building up their team, man. It's going to be tough.
4: I like to see it, personally.
5: Didn't the Celtics almost have an all-white lineup when they won?
0: Was a basket.
3: What was that, 70s, 80s?
0: Yeah, 70s.
6: It was a long time.
4: Yeah. But that's why I say I'd like to see it, guys. I'd like to see it, personally.
0: It's going to be a tough task.
3: Luka is not a bad player. Mm-hmm. After that, it kind of is questionable.
0: Yeah, finally.
4: Hey, let's talk about Indy Ari and this song, y'all.
6: Indy Ari clarifying her statement about Spend That, because you know she came out and said, we're terrible people for even liking it.
7: It is being wrongly reported on some of these blogs that I am calling for a boycott of the song of the summer. I commented on someone's thread who was calling for a boycott. I think people should learn how to do what's best for them. And that's what I want for people. I want you to have an understanding of what's good for you and to have the love for yourself to do it. That's what I want. But also, who cares what I want for you? I know what I want for me, and I do what is best for me.
4: Okay.
3: Now, a lot of people on social media was giving India a little bit of flack, too, just because they said she don't never had this type of energy for dudes in the industry. It's always the women who are held to that higher standard in her eyes.
4: Yeah, because she was attacking somebody else a couple of years ago. I can't remember what it was.
3: I remember that.
4: All right, well, she clarified what she said, y'all. Now, are you okay with it? All right, fine. Coming up, we're going to shut the show down next. It's Didi in the Morning. All right, we are done for the day. But what did we learn today, Jay Cruz?
6: I learned something from Future, which I thought wasn't possible. He said that when you meet the right woman, you'll be more successful. Shouts to my man, the Panda. That's exactly what they do.
4: All right, what about you, Trey?
3: We learned that Nikki Gilbert, she absolutely hates Young Miami Spend That song, even though she was singing it her damn self. Right? And India Irie says she's not boycotting the song. She just want better for it.
4: Okay, and what about you, JJ?
0: And I learned that my man Stephen A. Smith said, the Lakers, man, y'all ain't going to win like this. Y'all better find some brother with some braids.
6: Black players.
4: No brother with some braids. Let me see. Some things that I learned this morning. We talked about Danny Glover discovering now and announcing that he has Alzheimer's. We heard that. Also, Usher and Chris Brown, their concert, they added Mario to it.
0: Oh.
4: And then we also found out that Tasha K has to pay Cardi B $60,000 additional dollars. That's in addition to the $4
3: million. Uh-huh. Just for mentioning her name.
4: Just for mentioning her name. God. All right, listen, tomorrow on the show, get ready. We've got a best of show for you. Laughs, more hot topics, and everything else. Meet us right back here on Didi in the Morning.
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9: I'm Bree Wood with BIN News Now. A federal judge has blocked the U.S. Postal Service from enforcing President Trump's executive order restricting mail-in ballots. The ruling expands an earlier decision that applied only to several Democratic-led states, making the injunction nationwide. The lawsuit was brought by the NAACP, which argued the order could undermine voting access ahead of the midterm elections. On this day in history, back in 1964, former President Lyndon B. Johnson signed the Civil Rights Act of 1964. The new law made it illegal to discriminate against people based on race, color, religion, sex, or national origin. And Phoenix Mercury star Alyssa Thomas says she received death threats after a flagrant foul on Caitlin Clark during a game against the Indiana Fever last week. Thomas is calling on the WNBA to do more to protect players from online harassment. 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

rocking with the Deja Vu Show. Happy Thursday. One day away from Friday, which is one day away from the weekend. But I tell you a little secret. A lot of folks have already kicked off their weekend. And I'm saying, I'm one of them. I'm up in here right now. But we wilding out. And we're going to do it with your favorite songs. Giving you your tea about your favorite celebs. Birthday shouts. Little hustlers tips. You know how we gets down. So let's get ready to party. Couple days away from the big 4th of July. What's

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4: What they talking about, they talking about nothing. What they talking about, they talking about nothing.
5: News, gossip, what? And drama. It's time for Deja Vu to spill that tea.
6: Spilling that tea about your favorite celebs. Did you hear about Chris Brown? No, not the fact that he's on tour with Usher, but the fact that he has to pay $13 million to his housekeeper who got attacked by his dog. Remember, yeah, she sued him for $90 million. And we were like, oh, ma'am, chill. But evidently, it must have been really compelling because they didn't give her $90 million, but they did give her $13 million. So there's that. Meanwhile, what's going on with basketball? We saw the Knicks win the championship just a week or so later. It was all good a week ago. Now it looks like Mikal Bridges is being traded.

0: that. And last but not least, rest in peace to Victor Willis, who was the lead singer of the Village People, YMCA. Yeah, the brother. He actually co-wrote that song, by the way. He passed away at age 74 after a brief illness. And a random fact about Victor Willis, he was at one point married to Felicia Rashad, a.k.a. Claire Huxtable, back in the day. Hey, that's all of your tea for now.
1: 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Oh, and don't forget that bathing suit either. The Deja Vu Show.
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4: Happy birthday to you. 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All right, I got it. You know my number. It's 877-533-5288. Holla at your sister girl and don't be late. What? 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We are turning all the way up. So holla at me.
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0: the 2nd of July. Saweetie is turning 33. Who else? Margot Robbie is 36. Lindsay Lohan is 40. Burna Boy turns 36. Vince Staples is 33. And Larry David turns 79. Now let's go to my deja vu lines. Who's this and what are you celebrating?
1: This is DJ Nightstrike. 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
6: Happy Thursday. Today's likely the hottest day of this heat wave. The heat advisory continues. Forecast heat index values pushing about 105 degrees. We're also under level 1 and level 2 risk for severe weather, so watch out for isolated strong to severe thunderstorms this afternoon. 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That's your latest forecast. I'm meteorologist Mike Witcher from the East Tennessee Weather Center. And remember to always get the latest forecast weather updates with the East Tennessee Weather App.
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1: I'm Bree Wood with BIN News Now. A federal judge has blocked the U.S. Postal Service from enforcing President Trump's executive order restricting mail-in ballots. The ruling expands an earlier decision that applied only to several Democratic-led states, making the injunction nationwide. The lawsuit was brought by the NAACP, which argued the order could undermine voting access ahead of the midterm elections. On this day in history, back in 1964, former President Lyndon B. Johnson signed the Civil Rights Act of 1964. The new law made it illegal to discriminate against people based on race, color, religion, sex, or national origin. And Phoenix Mercury star Alyssa Thomas says she received death threats after a flagrant foul on Caitlin Clark during a game against the Indiana Fever last week. Thomas is calling on the WNBA to do more to protect players from online harassment. 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

everybody ready for the cookout? All right, so whose house are we going to? What do you want me to bring? 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
5: 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So-

0: do we need? 877-533-5288. So what you saying?
1: Yo, yo, you gotta have the beans. You feel me? All the way from Porter County. You gotta have them beans.
2: Damn, man, my name is Chris.
0: Chris, I love it. Gotta have those beans. Gotta have those beans. A little beans. Okay, you have your baked beans. You add a little brown sugar to it, a little something, something. Some people put a little mustard in it to cut the sugar taste a little. Is that what you guys do? I don't know. I don't make them. But maybe I do tear them up. Hey, keep the comments going. 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

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Jump 97.1. Hanging out on the Deja Vu Show, gearing up for Knowledge is Power. And while the country will be turning 250, celebrating 250, it was only 62 years ago that the Civil Rights Act was signed into law by President Lyndon Johnson. Happened on July 2nd, 1964, but it started rolling way back in June of 63 with President John F. Kennedy urging the nation to take an action towards guaranteeing equal treatment to every American. So Lyndon B. Johnson continued that, and with the signing of this, businesses such as theaters and restaurants and hotels had to ban discriminatory practices in employment, and it ended segregation in public places like swimming pools, libraries, and public schools. That's your Knowledge is Power on this Deja Vu Show. 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
7: Happy Thursday. Today's likely the hottest day of this heat wave. The heat advisory continues. Forecast heat index values pushing about 105 degrees. We're also under level 1 and level 2 risk for severe weather, so watch out for isolated strong to severe thunderstorms this afternoon. 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That's your latest forecast. I'm meteorologist Mike Witcher from the East Tennessee Weather Center. And remember to always get the latest forecast weather updates with the East Tennessee Weather app.
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1: I'm Bree Wood with BIN News Now. A federal judge has blocked the U.S. Postal Service from enforcing President Trump's executive order restricting mail-in ballots. The ruling expands an earlier decision that applied only to several Democratic-led states, making the injunction nationwide. The lawsuit was brought by the NAACP, which argued the order could undermine voting access ahead of the midterm elections. On this day in history, back in 1964, former President Lyndon B. Johnson signed the Civil Rights Act of 1964. The new law made it illegal to discriminate against people based on race, color, religion, sex, or national origin. And Phoenix Mercury star Alyssa Thomas says she received death threats after a flagrant foul on Caitlin Clark during a game against the Indiana Fever last week. Thomas is calling on the WNBA to do more to protect players from online harassment. 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
12: Hanging out on the Deja Vu show all across the country. We're seeing extreme heat. Please use caution as you're going out and about. Stay hydrated, y'all, for real. And check on our seniors. We keep saying that. Meanwhile, a lot of folks like to check the sell-by dates when you're at the grocery store. It says sell by this date or whatever, use by this date. Well, now California is doing away with sell-by dates because there's so much confusion with it. And they're saying it is resulting in food waste. Wasted food that still could be consumed but is being thrown out due to those sell-by dates. So I wonder if the other states are going to take heed to what they're doing in California and implement those rules. I'll keep you posted. Hey, you've just gone around the world with me, Deja Vu.
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1: Good afternoon. It's another hot, steamy summer day around East Tennessee with forecast highs in the mid-90s. Heat indices pushing close to 105 and a heat advisory in effect all day long. There's also a chance for a few pop-up storms. 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That's your latest forecast. I'm meteorologist Mike Witcher from the East Tennessee Weather Center. And remember to always get the latest forecast weather updates with the East Tennessee Weather app. Jump 90.

0: 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The scene looked strange and it felt like a setup.
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0: Oh, here they come from the back and they lax. I'm checking for their gats, they strapped. So what's up, Black?
1: Chill,

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1: I'm Brie Wood with BIN News Now. The Obama Presidential Center will release its next round of tickets on July 8th, covering visits through January 2027. Former President Barack Obama says the center is designed to inspire the next generation of leaders.
2: I hope this center will serve as an affirmation of just how special, how precious our democracy truly is.
1: The Obama Foundation is a nonprofit collaborator of the Black Information Network. A white Florida man, Sean Greer, has been sentenced to 73 years in prison for a 2021 hit and run that killed three black girls. Family members delivered emotional statements in court, with one grieving mother saying she will never forgive the driver for leaving the children to die. And Forest Whitaker's acclaimed crime drama Godfather of Harlem will end with its fifth season. It will conclude with a two-hour series finale on MGM+. Get BIN News Now on demand 24/7 on the iHeartRadio app.
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5: News, gossip, and drama. It's time for Deja Vu to spill that tea.

0: Well, the 79-year-old actor is opening up about Alzheimer's. He's been battling the disease for 7 years, and he says he's not accepting in all points of his life. He says there are moments that you keep remembering that validate the fact that you can remember stuff, and there are moments I'll never forget. So prayers up for Danny Glover as he is going through this disease, and so that we might be able to identify signs in our loved ones as well. And from the sad news to the love news, is Taylor Swift getting married this weekend in Madison Square Garden in New York? That's the rumor. Ginny Wine's getting married too. Now, that's not a rumor. His girlfriend or fiance, Jeanette Ascarin, actually announced it. 28-year-old realtor from Miami is getting married to Ginny Wine, engaged to him. And Karamo of Queer Eye, yeah, he is in love with Jussie Smollett. All right, love all around. Hey, that's all of your tea for now.
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0: The only thing hotter than the weather is my dance moves at the barbecue. Say bye. Let's turn up the heat on these summer jams.
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6: Yeah. Mm-hmm. 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Mm-hmm. I like the play. Mm-hmm. No diggity. No doubt. Mm-hmm. 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Mm-hmm. 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Yo, Trey, drop the verse.

0: 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Black Street Productions. We out, we out, ride. 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
7: It's another scorcher, my friends, with heat index values pushing close to 105 degrees. That's why we have that heat advisory in place throughout the day today. We're also under level 1, level 2 risk for strong to severe thunderstorms if they develop. 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That's your latest forecast. I'm meteorologist Mike Witcher from the East Tennessee Weather Center. And remember to always get the latest forecast weather updates with the East Tennessee Weather
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1: I'm Bree Wood with BIN News Now. The Obama Presidential Center will release its next round of tickets on July 8th, covering visits through January 2027. Former President Barack Obama says the center is designed to inspire the next generation of leaders.
2: I hope this center will serve as an affirmation of just how special, how precious our democracy truly is.
1: The Obama Foundation is a nonprofit collaborator of the Black Information Network. A white Florida man, Sean Greer, has been sentenced to 73 years in prison for a 2021 hit and run that killed three black girls. Family members delivered emotional statements in court, with one grieving mother saying she will never forgive the driver for leaving the children to die. And Forest Whitaker's acclaimed crime drama Godfather of Harlem will end with its fifth season. It will conclude with a two-hour series finale on MGM+. Get BIN News Now on demand 24/7 on the iHeartRadio app.
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opinion on social. See, I know you called me up, but I want to know what you talking about on social. What are you liking on our pages? What are you reposting and leaving comments for? 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
2: 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We got Carice Johnson, All Smiles, No Frowns Nick, and we got VK Doe checking us out. 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

it's time for community for you and me on the Deja Vu Show. Who is doing something amazing in their community? 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

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Jump 97.1. Just about to get out of here on this Deja Vu show. You, me, and the music will be hanging out again tomorrow. But wait, don't forget we got to hang out on our social. Slide in the DMs at Official Deja Vu Show or email Official

0: Let's salute Miss Johnson or whoever it is in your community and highlight their giving and their philanthropic hearts, all right? I'm out of here. I'll holler at you tomorrow on Friday. So until then, stay sweet, stay a butt out of trouble. Peace, love you. Sister Girls got to go. Meet me here tomorrow for the Friday edition of the Deja Vu Show.
1: Deja Vu. It's another scorcher, my friends, with heat index values pushing close to 105 degrees. That's why we have that heat advisory in place throughout the day today. We're also under level 1, level 2 risk for strong to severe thunderstorms if they develop. 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That's your latest forecast. I'm meteorologist Mike Witcher from the East Tennessee Weather Center. And remember to always get the latest forecast weather updates with the East Tennessee Weather app.
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1: I'm Amber Payton with BIN News Now. Black Chicago Police Superintendent Larry Snelling is stepping down July 13th after 38 years on the force.
2: When we've already had countless teen trends, street takeovers, multiple mass shootings.
1: Alderman Ray Lopez praised Snelling's work but says the timing is bad with summer shootings and teen gatherings on the rise. A federal judge is blocking President Trump's order restricting mail-in ballots from being carried out nationwide. Trump signed the order earlier this year ahead of the midterms, prompting lawsuits from Democratic-led states and the NAACP. A Washington, D.C. judge ruled Wednesday that the Postal Service cannot enforce the order in any state. And Tennessee Republican Senate leaders are asking Governor Bill Lee to halt executions after a failed lethal injection attempt. Prison staff were unable to execute Tony Carruthers, who was black, on May 21st, prompting Lee to call it off and grant a one-year reprieve. Get BIN News Now on demand 24/7 on the iHeartRadio app.
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5: 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If you had one shot or one opportunity to seize everything you ever wanted in one moment, would you capture it?

0: 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The Baker Boys are about to enter.
1: Hey! Welcome to the Baker Boys Show. Nick V and Eric V. Every day, we're going to sing a song. Sing along if you know the words.

0: for Thursday. Nick V and Eric V, the Baker Boys. Welcome to the show. Eric V got a Baker Buzz.
1: Yes, this is kind of gross, guys, for everybody who goes to a drive-thru, and I know we've all done it, but this is kind of coming from the UK. Half of ice samples from KFC, McDonald's, and Burger King test positive for poop. Fecal bacteria.
0: I knew it.
1: How?
0: Well, how? Those ice machines are dirty. We already told you the dangers of that.
1: How did the fecal bacteria get in there?
2: Back to the music with those Baker Boys. Baker Boys.

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10: The saying is cleanliness is next to godliness, Eric V. Right. I'm not sure if they teach that at the local Burger King or the McDonald's.
11: Right.
10: They should.
11: We're talking about fast food
10: fast
11: in general.
10: Fast food places.
11: All right, so this is gross, and it's kind of making me like not want to have ice in my drink anymore, ever. All right, a UK-based investigation originally conducted for the BBC Watchdog analyzed ice samples pulled from several major fast food chains. And it turned up some deeply unsettling results. In multiple instances, collected from McDonald's, KFC, Burger King, tested positive for fecal bacteria, microorganisms that can signal presence of fecal contamination.
10: Ouch.
11: Now, how did the fecal contamination get in there?
10: It's the water they're using for the ice.
11: Is it rats? Is it Ooh. Fecal contamination is poop.
10: I know, but does it say what kind? Is it human?
11: I don't know where the poop came from. I'm just saying, how did it get in there? Investigators stressed that the root issue wasn't typically the water supply itself.
10: No.
11: There you go. It was rather the hygiene of the ice machines and the handling practices inside the restaurant.
10: Yeah, how many times have you seen somebody in there cleaning the ice machine with gloves on? Or anybody cleaning the ice machine?
11: Yeah.
10: They already told us how hard it is to clean these machines.
11: Right.
10: That's why people don't do it so well.
11: Right.
10: If everybody went in there and tested, all of these fast food places would probably be shut down.
11: So they're saying the bottom line is ice is very much a food safety matter. So be careful when you get that drink with easy ice or ice in general.
10: No ice.
11: You might be drinking some fecal bacteria.
10: Ouch.

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1: Good morning, T-Dot. Still trying to untangle a couple of accidents out here. Still remains busy trying to get through downtown on 40 East and West here at 275 Western Avenue. It continues to build on that Solway Bridge. All that traffic this time of the morning pushing into the Oak Ridge area, headed towards Illinois Avenue. Hey, if you're having transmission problems, it's okay. Let them check it out today at AMCO Transmissions located in North Knoxville. I'm Commander Chuck with your on-time traffic.
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3: 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You regulate any stealing of his property. 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
1: Good afternoon. Watching that volume of traffic increase even more in the last 15, 20 minutes out here. You would expect up and down Kingston Pike, where it's already crowded there at downtown West Boulevard. Lots of radar spotted down here down I-40 through Sevier County around that Dollywood exit. You're going to see a lot of radar over the next 24, 48 hours. Hey, bridal season is here. Shop local at Fountain City Jewelers, located in the heart of Fountain City next to the Liddens. I'm Commander Chuck with your on-time traffic.
2: It's another scorcher, my friends, with heat index values pushing close to 105 degrees. That's why we have that heat advisory in place throughout the day today. We're also under level 1, level 2 risk for strong to severe thunderstorms if they develop. 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That's your latest forecast. I'm meteorologist Mike Witcher from the East Tennessee Weather Center. And remember to always get the latest forecast weather updates with the East Tennessee Weather app.

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5: For those who don't know, I golf a lot. 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
6: Call it crazy golf tan. Like if you take off your hat, your head is white.
5: I'm two-tone.
6: Two-tone.
5: I'm two-tone.
6: Well, they called it the swirl.
5: That's pretty much what I am.
6: So it's time to get out and enjoy the sun. Eric V, why don't you golf without your hat?
5: I thought about it, but I don't want to hurt anybody's eyes by seeing this egghead out there like that.
6: So I got my new monthly edition of Pioneer Woman. And as I was reading, I saw that they pulled together a list of fun activities that the whole family could enjoy together, and I wanted us to share with the audience out there.
5: I want to make sure this is a physical copy of Pioneer Woman because I believe it's only online now.
6: It's in the restroom with the fecal matter.
5: Okay.
6: All right. So don't forget the sunscreen, but when you get out there, you can play Jenga. Are you a Jenga fan?
5: Yeah, I play Jenga.
6: Okay. They have life-size Jenga.
5: Yeah, the big Jenga. Yeah.
6: All right. Croquet. Are you?
5: Croquet? No.
6: No?
5: Nah.
6: Pickleball?
5: It's too much activity for me. It's too much running. It's like you're running back and forth. It's like a miniature tennis court.
6: Sack races. Would you sack race with your family?
5: In the bed. Oh, not, Eric, not with my family,
6: you're
5: though.
6: You're full!
5: Well, just the sack races.
6: Different kind of sack,
5: that's
6: bro.
5: That's a different bed.
6: Kickball. You used to play kickball?
5: I used to play kickball a lot.
6: Water balloon toss.
5: That would be fun.
6: Right?
5: That'd be
6: horseshoes.
5: Fun.
6: Play horseshoes.
5: Sure, why not?
6: The three-legged race.
5: That could go many ways.
6: Stop it! This is a single man that I'm sitting next to, guys, as you can tell. Any little thing gets him excited, apparently. Cool. Here's another one. Eric V, would you play cornhole with your family?
5: I don't like the name of this game.
6: And finally, family activities that let you soak in the sun with your beautiful family. Tug of war.
5: Tug of war was fun back in the day.
6: Get out there.
5: But that cornhole, I don't like that name. That's not a good prison game name at all.
6: It's prison. This is not prison.

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1: 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Better than I would by myself, or if I was with somebody else. 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She make the people say yeah. 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
1: I'm Amber Payton with BIN News Now. President Trump says he still plans to give a lengthy 4th of July speech on the National Mall despite extreme heat in Washington, D.C.
2: And I'm going to go and I'm going to make a really long speech just to show that I can do anything.
1: He made the comment during remarks in North Dakota. Forecasts call for dangerous daytime heat, though temperatures are expected to drop into the upper 80s by his 9 p.m. speech. An Air Force major arrested at the Capitol will not face charges. Jason Watson was detained after calling for the impeachment of President Trump and Vice President Vance during a news conference attended by Black Democratic Congressman Al Green. Capitol Police say Watson was on the House steps without a member of Congress present, but a D.C. court official says no case will be filed. And prosecutors in Tiger Woods' DUI case will be allowed to review his medical records. A judge approved access to records from Woods' hospital visit after his March crash on Jupiter Island. Get BIN News Now on demand 24/7 on the iHeartRadio app.
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3: Good afternoon. Watching that volume of traffic increase through downtown here in the last few minutes, right on schedule, actually, for this time of day. 40 East and West at Alcoa Highway. Lots of radar already out here. You're going to see more of that as we head towards the weekend. As that volume of traffic increases for here on Kingston Pike, it's already stop and go there at Concord Road in Farragut. Hey, if you're having transmission problems, it's okay. Let them check out your vehicle right now at AMCO Transmissions, 8844 Kingston Pike in West Knoxville. I'm Commander Chuck with your on-time traffic.
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6: 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Come on.

0: Hey, it's a Thoughtful Thursday on the Baker Boy Show. Coming up, we got a dummy of the day.
1: Yeah, man. Two things who don't mix together, probably. Fireworks and cigarettes.
0: Oh, yeah.
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8: It's time for...
9: You are so dumb. You are really dumb.
10: Yeah, people do dumb stuff, and we're here for it. It's time for your dummy of the day.
11: Well, last week, two homes in Whidbey Island, Washington, were destroyed, and a third was damaged after 700 pounds of fireworks exploded.
10: Whoa!
11: Neighbors of the fireworks collecting homeowner said that the stockpile was no secret either.
10: Yeah.
11: He's proud of it.
10: Okay.
11: And that he received a fresh delivery of fireworks like hours right before the explosion.
10: Okay.
11: According to the fire investigators, there's evidence that the unnamed fireworks fan was smoking near his arsenal.
10: Oh, what the hell?
11: Yeah.
10: You can't do that.
11: And that may have played a role in the explosion. Five people were injured in the blast, including two firefighters.
10: Oh, my God.
11: All of them are expected to recover, but you, sir, I didn't get his name, but he's in Whidbey Island, Washington.
10: Yeah, you can't smoke next to fireworks, people.
11: You're the dummy of the day.

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1: Good afternoon. Still a bit slow out through Jefferson County as they clean up an accident. It's going to be up here for a little bit longer. A lot of rubbernecking involved. 40 eastbound at the 408 mile marker. Again, as you go past the Dollywood exit, coming out of Sevier County into Jefferson County, it's just limping along up through here because of this accident. Hey, don't let a slipping transmission make things worse on your car or truck. If you're having transmission problems, come to AMCO Transmissions on Kingston Pike. I'm Commander Chuck, your on-time traffic.
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0: Welcome to Thoughtful Thursday. We're the Baker Boys.
1: I'm thinking, Nick V, we need to take our show on the road.
0: Yes.
1: Literally.
0: Yes.
1: And go out of the country for a little bit here. And here's the perfect job for us right here. Looking for people to take care of mansions and penthouses in Monaco.
0: Monaco?
1: Are you down?
0: Let's go.
2: 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You miss me? 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
1: Good afternoon. Still a bit slow up through Jefferson County as they clean up an accident. It's going to be up here for a little bit longer. A lot of rubbernecking involved. 40 eastbound at the 408 mile marker. Again, as you go past the Dollywood exit, coming out of Sevier County into Jefferson County, it's just limping along up through here because of this accident. Hey, don't let a slipping transmission make things worse on your car or truck. If you're having transmission problems, come to AMCO Transmissions on Kingston Pike. I'm Commander Chuck, your on-time traffic.
2: It's another scorcher, my friends, with heat index values pushing close to 105 degrees. That's why we have that heat advisory in place throughout the day today. We're also under level 1, level 2 risk for strong to severe thunderstorms if they develop. 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I'm meteorologist Mike Witcher from the East Tennessee Weather Center. And remember to always get the latest forecast weather updates with the East Tennessee Weather App.
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7: Well, it's going to be lifestyles of the rich DJ and famous DJs, the Baker Boys, live from Monaco.
8: All right, so people are being hired to look after luxury mansions and penthouses in Monaco. Monaco's a nice place you want to go to. Check it out, right?
7: Yeah. It's, you know, it's only like a mile long.
8: Yeah.
7: It's so crazy.
8: Yeah, so a unique opportunity to experience life in one of Europe's most exclusive destinations. Now, this came from a page that I follow on Instagram called Treasure. So if you want to look it up, you can look it up right there. And I guess they said you comment Monaco homes and they'll send you the details. But do you think it's too good to be true?
7: It sounds too good to be true, Eric V. I don't want to get to Monaco and I'm going to get tied up.
8: Yeah, you could be trapped into a bathtub with a liver missing or something, right?
7: Exactly. But I think they can afford livers in Monaco, so they don't need mine.

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1: I'm Amber Payton with BIN News Now. Florida prosecutors will get access to Tiger Woods' medical records from his March hospital visit after his crash on Jupiter Island.
2: Okay, so at this time you're under arrest for DUI. Yes, sir.
1: Court documents show both sides agreed to let the state subpoena records for test results and any comments Woods made about drug or alcohol abuse. Maryland's Black Attorney General Anthony Brown is urging ICE to stop plans to turn a Washington County warehouse into an immigration detention facility. Brown wants a full environmental impact statement instead of a limited review. And the FBI is reportedly expanding its probe into 2020 election claims in Georgia. A memo directs more than 250 personnel to support an Atlanta-based investigation into election fraud claims pushed by President Trump. The probe appears focused on Fulton County, where Trump was indicted by District Attorney Fani Willis, who is black, over election interference claims. Get BIN News Now on demand 24/7 on the iHeartRadio app.
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3: Well, good afternoon. In Sevier County, still working this accident. Actually, it's Sevier into Jefferson. They are at the 408 mile marker. We had a crash maybe 45 minutes ago, and it's still limping along up through here big time. So again, that's 40 east at the 408 mile marker here just inside Jefferson County. A little extra time if you're leaving Knoxville headed up towards the Tri-Cities. Hey, don't let a slipping transmission make things worse on your car or truck. Having transmission problems, come to Amco Transmissions on Kingston Pike. I'm Commander Chuck. You're on

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1: What's brown, round, and likes to get down? Yes, the Baker Boys.
2: Hey! Welcome to the Baker Boys Show. Nick V and Eric V. Every day, we're going to sing a song. Sing along if you know the words.

0: Thursday. Time for that Baker Buzz coming up this hour.
1: I got a question. Hold on, Eric B. You're on the dating scene, right?
2: Yeah, well, I try.
1: Okay, well, there's a gal who hasn't dated in 10 years that she might be ready for some action.
0: Oh, well, I know who it is.
1: Would you be open to dating Angelina Jolie?
0: She got too many kids.
1: Oh! Well, she might be back on the scene. We'll talk about it coming up next in your Baker Buzz.
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11: We specifically said no camera.
0: All right, she hasn't dated in years since what year?
12: Well, it's been 2016.
0: Whoa.
12: When she got divorced from Brad Pitt.
0: Okay.
12: So talking to Entertainment Tonight and Yahoo Entertainment, that is, Angelina Jolie revealed that she hasn't dated in over a decade.
0: I wonder why. Well, like, why she hasn't.
12: Listen, she's like, basically, I'm too much in my head. I'm trying to raise a family. I'm focused on them. There's no way that I can do all of that and, you know, have a relationship at the same time.
0: Okay.
12: But her children, who you say she has too many of, they're older now, Eric.
0: I'm just kidding. I was just kidding. I was just throwing it
12: out there. Thank you, Eric. So, there's nothing wrong with having children, Eric. So anyway.
0: As long as they're not mine. Yeah, we're good.
12: Yeah, stop it.
0: Go ahead.
12: She's been on the sidelines since 2016 after Brad Pitt, and now her daughters are encouraging her to live her life again.
0: Well, that's good. I mean, I'm glad the kids are telling her, hey, mom, you know, we're good. We're adults now. We're grown. You should go do your thing and live your life, because even though she's a mom and, you know, she said she has her needs as well.
12: Yes, right? She does. Everybody does. She's very successful and she's raised those children.
0: Yeah.
12: So you would not date Angelina Jolie.
0: Not my cup of tea. So I'm good.
12: Damn. Eric B's hard to please.

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1: Good afternoon. A steady flow of traffic right now over here on 275, mostly going northbound right now by high school. It continues to build on up into Anderson, Campbell County. Lots of radar up through those counties there north of Knoxville this afternoon. Still some volume there on the Solway Bridge trying to get out of the Oak Ridge area, getting up on the Pittsylvania Parkway. 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I'm Commander Chug. You're on time traffic.
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0: Baker Boys on this Thoughtful Thursday. Thank you for tuning on in.
1: Nick V, do you think that we have a dream job?
0: Yeah, absolutely.
1: Yes.
0: Yes.
1: Well, check this out. In New Zealand, the top career has been searched, and we're going to tell you what it is.

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1: Good afternoon. A steady flow of traffic right now over here on 275, mostly going northbound right now by high school. It continues to build on up into Anderson, Campbell County. Lots of radar up through those counties there north of Knoxville this afternoon. Still some volume there on the Solway Bridge trying to get out of the Oak Ridge area, getting up on the Pillsbury Parkway. 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I'm Commander Chug. You're on time traffic.
2: It's another scorcher, my friends, with heat index values pushing close to 105 degrees. That's why we have that heat advisory in place throughout the day today. We're also under level 1, level 2 risk for strong to severe thunderstorms if they develop. 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That's your latest forecast. I'm meteorologist Mike Witcher from the East Tennessee Weather Center. And remember to always get the latest forecast weather updates with the East Tennessee Weather App.
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5: Now we're taking a trip down to New Zealand. The top job is...
6: A new study analyzing Google search trends has found that becoming a DJ is New Zealand's most searched dream career.
5: Bro.
6: We're living the dream career right now, Nicky.
5: Living the dream.
6: In
5: literally.
6: New Zealand.
5: Wow.
6: We would be like, you know what I mean?
5: Well, we've been already followed our dream.
6: Yeah.
5: Successful at our dream.
6: Yeah.
5: So it would be the top of the pops, Eric V.
6: Right. Researchers examined the interest across more than 145 countries, tracking queries how to become a DJ.
5: Wow.
6: All right.
5: Bro.
6: So in New Zealand, it's the dream job.
5: Well, ahead of the game once again, Nick V. I started in 1984. I'm proud of it. I love it. Still do it every weekend. Being a DJ is different than being an on-air personality, though. Let's just not get it twisted.
6: Yeah, they're two different things.
5: So the people in New Zealand, they want to go on stage.
6: Yeah, they want to
5: be Avicii. They want to do Steve Aoki stuff.
6: Right.
5: And you know what? So did I at one point in time.
6: Mm-hmm.
5: When I dreamed or imagined I wanted to be a DJ, Jam Master Jay is the DJ that I looked up to.
6: Right.
5: You know, a DJ for a rap group on stage,
6: I mean,
5: on
6: you
5: tour.
6: Did DJ for a rap group back
5: I
6: in the
5: did.
6: Day.
5: It was short-lived, but it don't
6: but,
5: matter.
6: But you still did it.
5: I lived out that dream.
6: All right.
5: I'm still living it.
6: We're
5: Thank
6: living
5: you
6: the
5: that.
6: Dream from New Zealand. Let's go.

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1: I'm Amber Payton with BIN News Now. Black Chicago Police Superintendent Larry Snelling is stepping down July 13th after 38 years on the force.
2: When we've already had countless teen trends, street takeovers, multiple

0: Multiple mass shootings.
1: Alderman Ray Lopez praised Snelling's work but says the timing is bad with summer shootings and teen gatherings on the rise. A federal judge is blocking President Trump's order restricting mail-in ballots from being carried out nationwide. Trump signed the order earlier this year ahead of the midterms, prompting lawsuits from Democratic-led states and the NAACP. A Washington, D.C. judge ruled Wednesday that the Postal Service cannot enforce the order in any state. And Tennessee Republican Senate leaders are asking Governor Bill Lee to halt executions after a failed lethal injection attempt. Prison staff were unable to execute Tony Carruthers, who was black, on May 21st, prompting Lee to call it off and grant a one-year reprieve. Get BIN News now on demand 24/7 on the iHeartRadio app.
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3: Good afternoon. Steady flow of traffic trying to push through downtown Knoxville as we check it out live on 40 West at 17th Street. It's cranking up pretty good with that volume out here in West Knoxville, just like we know it would here on 40 East and West. Anywhere you're traveling between Paper Mill and Pittsylvania Parkway, just exercise some patience and watch for radar. Hey, don't let a slipping transmission make things worse on your car or truck. Having transmission problems? Come to AMCO Transmissions right now up in North Knoxville. I'm Commander Chuck with your on-time traffic.
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0: Nick V and Eric V, the Baker Boys here. I have a question for you.
1: What?
0: Did you ever have like a gold star chart or anything like that when you got gold stars, when you did something good?
1: No.
0: Not even in elementary school?
1: No.
0: Well, guess what? Now's your time to do it. Adults are rewarding themselves with gold stars. What? Get your gold stars out, Eric V.
1: Oh, man.
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7: All right, so I can remember when you were younger in elementary school, you know, you would get a star for doing good in the classroom, right? It was a big thing. Oh, I got 4 gold stars. I got 5 gold stars.
8: Yeah.
7: As an elementary student.
8: Yes.
7: But now adults are taking it back to elementary school. Is that what they're doing?
8: Adults are getting into it using sticker charts to reward themselves for good behavior.
7: Okay.
8: Users of the motivation system give themselves like gold stars for everything from going to the gym. I would have got myself a gold star this morning.
7: Okay.
8: I went to the gym to staying sober, and I would have got 2 gold stars for staying sober for 2 days.
7: I got hella gold stars for staying sober then.
8: Yeah.
7: I have.
8: It's not a problem for you. No, stop.
7: What?
8: You got to do something that, you know, you're really proud of. You know,
7: I am proud of that. How?
8: You're not a drinker though.
7: How is not ever drinking in your entire freaking life of existence not a gold star?
8: Well, you've already got over to early on, Eric View. Some people cannot get over that.
7: You're discrediting me being sober.
8: I am not.
7: You are.
8: All right.
7: If it was so easy, you could have done it.
8: How about this? a star for avoiding their exes.
7: Oh, that's I need stars for that. Jeez.
8: Experts say that the charts work because they provide small rewards and create accountability.
7: Okay, I think you should reward yourself for things that you deem to be a little difficult or like that you achieve something.
8: Yeah.
7: It's good. That's why I golf.
8: You know?
7: When I go golf, I hit a great shot. That's an achievement. I get a star every time I hit the green or something.
8: As you should.
7: Yeah.

0: 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Nick V and Eric V for this stop for Thursday.
1: All right. Scientists have created a small working portal that can send physical objects from one location to another. Nick V.
0: AI does it again. Come on, bro. 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

0: This excessive heat continues on into our Friday and Saturday with an extension of the heat advisory all the way through Saturday evening on the 4th of July. We're also talking about some typical summertime afternoon and evening storms. 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That's your latest forecast. I'm meteorologist Mike Witcher from the East Tennessee Weather Center. And remember to always get the latest forecast weather updates with the East Tennessee Weather app.
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2: Fun, energetic DJs that make you feel good. Nick and Eric V, take it away.
3: All right, guys, now we've been hearing a lot about these portals. You know, one of my favorite movies is actually Stargate from back in the day.
4: There's supposedly a real, actual Stargate.
3: Oh, yeah.
4: That they use.
3: Oh, yeah.
4: So we're talking about scientists out of Norway that have created a small portal where you can send a physical item from one place to another.
3: Okay, how much does this cost? When is it going to be available at Kmart?
4: Okay, Kmart. It ain't even open anymore.
3: At Big Lots. I'm waiting for it.
4: So small objects like phones, live insects, and things like that. Would you travel through a portal, Nick?
3: Yeah. Yeah, let's go.
4: You would?
3: I want to see what's on the other side.
4: Didn't you see the movie The Fly?
3: Oh, yeah.
4: What could happen to you?
3: I did see that. That was horrifying. And I don't want that to happen with me, of course.
4: I wouldn't trust it. I wouldn't trust it at all.
3: At what point would you trust a portal? When you see an elephant come through the other side?
4: Yeah, something of big, you know, size.
3: Big size.
4: Yeah, like an elephant would be good.
3: Okay.
4: That would be a hell of a portal, though. That's a big portal, right?
3: Like you said, I think they already exist. I've heard of these contraptions that were left by older civilizations way before ours. We got to go, guys. It's going to get too deep in here. Love you. Have a beautiful, blessed, powerful day. We'll be back tomorrow for Feel Good Friday.
4: And Nick V with a brand new mouth love, baby.
3: Catch me on the other side of the portal.

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1: I'm Amber Payton with BIN News Now. President Trump says he still plans to give a lengthy 4th of July speech on the National Mall despite extreme heat in Washington, D.C.
2: And I'm going to go and I'm going to make a really long speech just to show that I can do anything.
1: He made the comment during remarks in North Dakota. Forecasts call for dangerous daytime heat, though temperatures are expected to drop into the upper 80s by his 9 p.m. speech. An Air Force major arrested at the Capitol will not face charges. Jason Watson was detained after calling for the impeachment of President Trump and Vice President Vance during a news conference attended by Black Democratic Congressman Al Green. Capitol Police say Watson was on the House steps without a member of Congress present, but a D.C. court official says no case will be filed. And prosecutors in Tiger Woods' DUI case will be allowed to review his medical records. A judge approved access to records from Woods' hospital visit after his March crash on Jupiter Island. Get BIN News Now on demand 24/7 on the iHeartRadio app.
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0: This excessive heat continues on into our Friday and Saturday with an extension of the heat advisory all the way through Saturday evening on the 4th of July. We're also talking about some typical summertime afternoon and evening storms. 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I'm meteorologist Mike Witcher from the East Tennessee Weather Center, and remember to always get the latest forecast weather updates with the East Tennessee Weather
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